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1039 WDKX thanks the New York State Legislative Task Force, NYSBLT, and especially New York State Senator Lee Webb of the 52nd Senate District and New York State Assemblyman Damon Meeks of the 137th District for honoring WDKX during their recent Black Music Month recognition celebration on the New York State Senate floor in our state's capital in Albany. They highlighted the fact that WDKX is the only Black-owned FM radio station in the entire state of New York. And they recognized our contributions and impact WDKX has had on the Rochester community for 52 years related to the history of Black music by promoting unity and pride among music enthusiasts of Black music across genres and generations in Rochester, New York State, and beyond. Once again, thanks to Assemblyman Damon Meeks of the 137th District and to New York State Senator Lee Webb from the 52nd Senate District. 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
0: 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I've been to a couple of stores. 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

0: 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And we just want to say thank you for tuning in each and every weekend. 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This weekend, I got a great battle. Two amazing artists, Luther Vandross and Stevie Wonder. Who do you like? 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
1: 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And I don't believe very well. 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

0: 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They highlighted the fact that WDKX is the only Black-owned FM radio station in the entire state of New York. And they recognized our contributions and impact WDKX has had on the Rochester community for 52 years related to the history of Black music by promoting unity and pride among music enthusiasts of Black music across genres and generations in Rochester, New York State, and beyond. Once again, thanks to Assemblyman Damon Meeks of the 137th District and to New York State Senator Lee Webb from the 52nd Senate District. 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

0: 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Famous G.I.
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He's so-

0: I wish I had a witness tonight. Can I ask y'all one question? The question is simply this: what did he see?
1: He saw the best.
0: I can't get no help up in here, because there are some folk in here that people have wrote you off, said you would never amount to anything, said that you would never end up being anywhere. But my return.

0: feels right. Good morning. This is Pastor Terrence Yeomans, Senior Pastor of the Church of Love Faith Center, with your morning inspirations. Sticks and stones. Sticks and stones may break my bones, but words will never hurt me. When we were children and something was said that hurt our feelings, this is one of several cliches that we use to make ourselves feel better. Their use was meant to be a defense mechanism to try to guard our heart from pain. The truth of the matter is that words can damage us. Depending upon how the words are used and who's using them, they can cause us to change our minds, change our looks, or even the course of our lives. The truth of the matter is, with the fruit of a man's mouth, his stomach will be satisfied. He will be satisfied with the product of his lips. Death and life are in the power of the tongue. There is much power in the spoken word. Use it wisely. This is Pastor Terrence Yeomans, Senior Pastor of the Church of Love Faith Center, inviting you to join us each Sunday morning at 10 a.m. Thank you for joining us, family. Stay safe, stay connected to your community champion station, 103.9 WDKX.
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1: Now, Tariq, with inflation, you know, we feel, a lot of us, most of us, probably all of us, that have a vehicle, we feel like we're getting screwed at the pump.
0: Oh, just about every day, yeah.
1: Right? Well, police are warning people because they're literally getting screwed out of the pump, screwed at the pump. Police across the country are warning drivers about this new gas pump scam involving a hidden screw placed inside the nozzle cradle. The device keeps the transaction open after customers finish fueling, allowing a thief to come up right behind you and put some gas and fill their tank up on you.
0: So I've noticed this story has been popping up a lot on social media, and it is exactly how you described it. In some areas, that whole lever doesn't go all the way down, which means the transaction isn't all the way done. Now, how do you pay for your gas? Because I pay at the pump, but I never use my debit card. I'll use a prepaid card or a credit card, but I, because of social media, have been looking out for these screws. I haven't seen one.
1: Well, how I pay for my gas after, I think, I want to say about 3-4 years ago when they had the story about the skimmers at the gas pumps, I no longer pay at the pump. So I go actually inside, pay the cashier, I give me whatever X amount of dollars on pump one. So I go, I pay, and I know after, let's just say $56, it stops. Transaction done. I don't do at the pump. I pay inside.
0: Yeah, be aware of it. I do know that this is a story that has gone on for a while now. I haven't seen it here, me personally. But let us know if you have. Text or call 678-1039. It's just it's something that's happened. I've heard a lot at night that people are doing it. Because obviously, if it's nighttime, you're kind of tired. You're maybe not paying attention. You're kind of getting your gas and going home.
1: There were stories, I want to say, in Virginia, New Jersey, and Illinois. And in those cities, in those states, there are a couple of stories where this happened. If you go to WDKX.com, tap the app, you can read the blog, and then I put a news clipping of them covering the story.
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1: We'll see a mix of sun and clouds for your Friday. Not quite as humid today, but it will be a warm day, high near 88. Can't rule out an isolated shower today. Clear skies for tonight, mild. We'll see a low near 67. More sunshine and warm for your Saturday, high temperatures mid-80s. 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I'm Chief Meteorologist Richard McCullough on 103.9 WDKX. 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
1: I sure will. Good morning, everybody. You're listening to The Voice. Come on, dig me now. One and only it is Steve Harvey. Yeah, got a radio show. Okay. This is timely for everybody, I'm sure. I want to offer you all some encouragement, because everybody need it. Let me tell you something. You strike out on your goals, you strike out on your aspirations, and so you strike out, as it happens to all of us. Here it comes. Life. Life just hits one of them bad notes, as it always does, as it always does for all of us, for everybody. Now, when those bad notes happen, when the haters come out of nowhere, when the setback comes up, when the out of nowhere appears, when the I didn't see that coming comes, here's what you have to do. Here is the thing that I have been teaching myself for years, that I used to not always understand. So I'm trying to give it to you. You have to be encouraged anyway. Now that's difficult. Okay, Steve, what you talking about? You just told me all this discouraging stuff that can happen, and you said you got to be encouraged anyway. Yeah, man, you have to. Because what's happening to you right now, the thing that you're going through right now, the thing that everybody's going through right now. Ain't nobody on smooth sailing, man. Everybody got something. And if they on smooth sailing, just know this is coming. There's nothing I'm wishing on anybody. It's just that this is life. This is how it happens, everybody. So please stop getting on the old woe is me bandwagon. Oh, Lord, why me? Oh, Lord, something always happened to me. Something always happens to everybody. But here's what you got to do when you get in moments like this. You got to be encouraged. You got to remember in those times when it's going wrong, you got to remember all that you've been through. You got to remember all that you've come through. You have to remember those other times when you felt like this, and somehow, unexplainably, you don't even really stop to say nothing about it. It just changed for you. And the problem that was is no more. And the situation that seemed so insurmountable, you got over it. You got around it. You got over it. Sometimes you just got to slide right under it. Sometimes you got to plow through it. But in those times, when it's discouraging for you, when you feel like giving up, those are the tests. Those are the moments that will determine whether we make it or not. I'll tell you one thing for sure. If you give up in these moments right here, here is a for sure, you'll never make it. That's unquestionably the deal. If you give up in these dark times, if you give up in these what you think is insurmountable moments, if you turn back now, here is the 1,000% for sure, you ain't gonna make it. But there is a bright side to this situation. If you keep your head down, if you keep forging, if you keep pressing on, sometimes if you just stand there and sometimes get knocked to your knees, but if you stay in that place, if you just stay there and ride the storm out, my head is bloodied but unbowed. If you can just stay there, if you can sit in that moment and ride it out, you will win. You will pass the test. And you will get to move on to the next level. But there is no next level without a test. You can't get to grade 6 without passing grade 5. You can't be a senior without first being a junior. You can't graduate without fulfilling the hours and requirements. You see, I don't care what you do in life. Look at it. It's all set up on levels where you've got to accomplish the thing before in order to get to the next level. And when you've made those level accomplishments, you get to graduate. Now, you can go on and get a master's and a PhD. You can go on and become rich. You can go become wealthy. Or you can go somewhere and think yourself in another set of circumstances. But you got to go through

0: being successful. You want to know what that is? Try not being successful your whole life. That's hard. You are listening to a person who has done them both. Been successful and really, really been not successful. And I got news for you. Both of them hard. But I would rather deal with what it is to be something, to make something out of myself, to force myself to go to work when I don't feel like it. This morning was a rough get up for me. But I got up and I said, thank you anyway. Never give up. And I don't watch this dude till he done messed around and got close to me because he just never gave up. You can never, ever give up. Never. It's not an option. Giving up cannot be an option for you. You cannot do that. It's out of the question. It's inconceivable in your mind to quit. Cause to quit is to what? What you get when you quit? Nothing. There is a reward for those who hang in there, who never give up, who forge through, who see it through, who get knocked down and get back up, who gets trampled, but somehow gathers themselves and get back to your knees. But stay in that place, man. Don't ever give up. Don't let go. Be encouraged. Think of all you've been through. Think of all you come through. Think of all he's done for you. Think of all the times you thought you wasn't going to make it, but somehow, without you ever even saying thank you, he got you through it anyway. That's that thing called grace now. We kind of need that in our life. All I need is a little more grace. You can't give God no money for grace, man. Grace is absolutely free. It's available to everybody. But you can't get none if you quit. Don't give up. I'll just tell you that flat out. Don't ever give up.
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1: We'll see a mix of sun and clouds for your Friday. Not quite as humid today, but it will be a warm day, high near 88. Can't rule out an isolated shower today. Clear skies for tonight, mild. We'll see a low near 67. More sunshine and warm for your Saturday, high temperatures mid-80s. 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I'm Chief Meteorologist Richard McCullough on 103.9 WDKX. Have a good day.
2: Now, it doesn't feel like it. It just feels like a regular sort of start to our day. Does it feel like 69 degrees for you right now, Saeed, or no?
3: It feels great. I can say that.
2: Yeah. I like these temperatures. I wasn't expecting 69 degrees, but 83 gonna be the high. That's all I need to know.
3: Hopefully we don't get no rain today, because yesterday evening, that rain,
2: You was out? You got caught out?
3: I was caught out there, man.
2: It happens, man.
3: You know, let me ask you something.
2: Well, you ain't see the sky. I was out with the dog, and I was looking at the neighbor, and we were looking up at the sky. I was like, oh, I think it's coming.
3: Well, I was coming back to the city from, I was coming from Webster.
2: Oh, okay.
3: So, you know, you're coming in, you can see that it's gray out there. I'm like, okay, well, maybe I can hurry up and do what I got to do, and then get to go where I got to go.
2: Mm-hmm.
3: And, nope, got caught in it. And let me ask you something, Tariq.
2: Yeah.
3: I don't know if it's just me, because yesterday evening, I say around after 4 o'clock into like after 5 o'clock, obviously 5 o'clock is rush hour, but traffic on the main roads was terrible. And I believe a lot of it has to do with flooding, because I was here at the station, came back yesterday evening, and I had to run somewhere where, an underpath. The underpath was blocked off. I know those things always flood when it rains hard. But for whatever reason, a lot of the side streets were flooded too, which had all the cars on Main Street, North Goodman Street by Village Gate, Atlantic Avenue, and University Avenue coming here to Maine.
2: Mm-hmm.
3: All of that was congested.
2: Yeah, I mean, I've run into that. I dropped my daughter off for her class. We were around the rain, and then she had to go to something for an evening program, and then I found that to be the same out in the suburbs too, like in Henrietta, in a certain area. So were you in the city when it happened? Were you in Webster?
3: I was in the city.
2: Yeah.
3: But even before I came to the station, I was off of Chalai. I was trying to hurry up and get here. I went down, I believe, Hobart Street. Hobart Street was flooded. I seen a little kid walking with a scooter. The rain, the water was past his ankles.
2: Yeah.
3: It was a few other side streets. And I've noticed the last few times that it rained, the side streets have been like that. I don't know if it's something that has to do, you know, if the pipings,
2: the drainage,
3: like, is that backed up or something?
2: It must be. I think you say Monroe County's backed up.
3: Yeah, well, now because then later, right? Check this out though. Then later, I'm on social media, and someone else was pretty much saying the same thing that I was saying. Don't know this person.
2: Yeah.
3: And they said that they took a rake. And they I forget what you call the little thing that's in front of your driveway. It's like a drain. It's almost like a drain.
2: Mm-hmm.
3: His street was flooded. He took a rake and like scraped. He said he pushed garbage or whatever it was, and then on his side, his neighbors, and across the street, and then the water went down.
2: Okay.
3: So I'm not sure what I mean is what the drainage is.
2: Yeah.

0: We're stopped up. That's what it sounds like. It sounds like we're stopped up.
1: We got to do something about that.
0: Well, somebody did do something about it.
1: No, he's on his street.
0: Well, he care about his history. He ain't going to every other street to do it.
1: No, but I'm just saying, I just noticed the last few times that it rained in Rochester, and not even just in the city, some of the suburbs too, that it's been flooded. Yeah. I don't never remember that ever being like that before.
0: I mean, maybe because we're throwing out, because what happens is people throw stuff out the windows and garbage. Mm-hmm. It all gets clogged up in there.
1: Yeah.
0: So, I mean, if it gets clogged up in there, it ain't going to be drained unless somebody comes in and does the plumbing and stinks it and whatever it is. So,
1: well, I guess if it's a problem. If it's your basement.
0: Yeah. We've seen it happen before. Yeah. We've seen these things get out of hand, and the next thing you know, it becomes a property issue. 390 southbound near exit 22 is the only incident that we're dealing with this morning. That's 10 Lexington Avenue out in Gates, so be careful while driving. Other than that, we're looking good on the roads. Drive board being brought to you by Parisi and Bella Via. Been in a car accident, 888-8000. It's a Friday morning, so much to get into. Past Officer, past the T next hour. Yep. We'll get into Dream Pusher Latia Vaughn. I think we've got some tickets to go see Ari Spears at the Lago to give away, and Hot Wheels tickets. That's what everybody calling every day to try to win these Hot Wheels tickets.
1: Listen,
0: that's one of the hottest tickets out there.
1: I was going to say, a lot of people calling in for their kids. And, you know, next week is Father's Day weekend. And someone heard the rejoinder that we did for the Wake Up Club yesterday. Remember I said I feel like we are neglected?
0: Mm-hmm.
1: They said, no, you guys matter too.
0: They probably said it in that voice.
1: And then they said they got their significant other a nice little gift.
0: That's nice.
1: Yeah.
0: I will give a shout out though to I think it is the Healthy Baby Network. Uh-huh. They're doing a Father's Day program.
1: Okay.
0: It is their second annual Father's Day. It is Fatherhood Father's Day Barbecue.
1: Okay.
0: So they're doing stuff in the community, and that is going to be next week Sunday for Father's Day. So I just think that they are recognizing dads, and we do need to do more for them. So read more about it. 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
3: You know I'm spilling the tea on all my favorite celebrities, doing it the go-getter way. 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Now listen, first up, another member of the Jolie Pitt family is making a major change. And I'm talking about Zahara Marley Jolie, the daughter of Angelina Jolie and Brad Pitt. She has officially filed legal documents to remove Pitt from her last name. The 21-year-old submitted her petition in California on April 28th. And Zahara now becomes the third child of the former Hollywood couple to take legal steps to drop the Pitt surname. Now, her sister also was granted a name change in 2024. And her brother also reportedly filed paperwork to remove his father's last name. Now, the moves come years after Jolie and Pitt's highly publicized split in 2016. Their divorce was officially finalized in December 2024 after years of legal proceedings. So I wonder why the children are now doing this. Interesting. I'm sure at some point it's going to come to light. Now, listen, according to documents, Drew, who of Love & Hip Hop Atlanta, will now pay Ralph $2,218 a month for their two children. Yep. The ruling came after the court determined Drew earns approximately $38,000 monthly, while Ralph earns about $27,000 per month. Now, as part of the settlement, Ralph will keep the couple's $1.9 million Atlanta home, but he must pay Drew approximately $145,000 for her share of equity. Drew will keep her Cadillac Escalade and a family dog, while Ralph retains the Porsche and the Cadillac XT5. Now, the divorce judgment also restores Drew's last name to Jordan, and neither party will receive spousal support. Ciao. All I got to say, she had that man living in the basement. Now he is taking over the whole house. Ooh, the tables will turn, then you live and you learn. And that right there wraps up that Go-Getter Report. 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
1: Right now, the nephew is here with today's prank phone call. Nephew, what you got?
2: You know, everybody cannot conceive very easily. Sometimes you need a little help. You know what I'm saying? You guys know that. You know, sometimes...
3: Infertility issues? Yeah.
2: Yeah, it might have some fertility issues.
4: Why are you talking about this subject?
5: I don't know why.
0: I have no idea.
2: But we got a couple that need a little help. So I feel like, you know, why don't I call and offer my services that I can help the man and his wife get pregnant?
3: Are you a doctor?
1: How can you help?
5: Qualified.
2: All I need to do is be with the lady for a weekend. And by Monday...
1: What are you saying right now?
2: I'm trying to help them conceive.
1: How?
2: If I'm going to tell you again, if me and her get together for a weekend by Monday...
1: I absolutely hate you.
2: So by Monday. See, pray. Listen, if you drop her off on Thursday, I'm telling you by Monday, there's going to be a baby on the way.
1: Steve, do something. You hear him.
2: See, you're looking for help in all the wrong places. Sometimes you got to look... In an area where you there's a suggestion. Okay, I have a suggestion. That's all it is.
1: Come on.
3: So you would be the baby's father. You know that, right?
2: Don't look at it like that. Look at
3: the fact that y'all trying. That's the only way
5: we can look at it.
3: He's gonna.
2: But do you want a baby or not? Evidently, he can't make one. It ain't happening.
1: Steve, come on.
5: Now it's two people on Earth. KCW.
4: You know, at one point. During the in school, Tommy, at one point in the health class, you just stopped listening.
1: Yeah. Wow.
2: I went from health to help. I'm trying to help. That's what I'm trying to do. But just take a listen. Here it is. Unorthodox method.
1: My God.
2: This ain't y'all method. This is my method. Let's go, Kat.
6: Hello? Hello, I'm trying to reach Brother Robert. And speaking. Hey, how you doing? I'm calling you from the church. How you doing, brother?
7: Man, I'm doing super fantastic. Any day above ground is a good day.
6: That's good. Hey, listen, man, we wanted to, being one of the brothers of the church, I wanted to give you a call. Man, you didn't make it today, but your wife stood up today and asked us to keep y'all in our prayers because y'all are definitely trying to bring a new child into the world. And she let us know that, you know, she's being a little older now, 41, 42, you know, she said it takes a little longer to try and conceive a child than, you know, in your earlier years. So we definitely wanted to let you know, man, that we got y'all in our prayers, man.
7: Man, you just don't know how much we appreciate that, man. Yeah, we've been trying, but I know with prayers, all things are possible.
6: Yeah, well, we definitely want to keep you all in our prayers, man, and hope that you all able to conceive this child and bring a new child into this world. You know, the book says be fruitful and multiply.
7: Definitely. Now, who is this again?
6: It's Brother Arthur. Brother Arthur, I don't know if you know me directly, but I'm Brother Arthur, one of the brothers at the church.
7: Oh, okay, Brother Arthur. Thank you.
6: No. Brother Robert, what I wanted to ask you, man, was have you considered any alternatives, methods as far as, you know, maybe helping this situation?
7: We've looked at a few. What are you referring to as an alternative?
6: Well, I mean, I think I have a good thing then that might be able to help this thing speed up the process and you guys will be expecting in no time, man.
7: Man, we're definitely open for some things like that. What you got in mind?
6: I mean, what I have is a little unorthodox, man, but I think if you allow me to help you on this, man, I think that you'll be definitely satisfied. And, you know, man, if 9 months or not, you guys will be at the hospital waiting, looking for your baby boy, your baby girl, you know?
7: Well, clarify unorthodox.
6: Okay, see, what I have in mind, man, is have you considered maybe, like, a surrogate father?
7: Clarify surrogate, because I'm thinking the wrong thing. I just want to make sure we're on the same page. What do you mean by surrogate father?
6: Well, what it is, man, is, you know, of course, a surrogate mother is someone that will carry a child for those that cannot carry one. You know what I'm saying?
7: Right.
6: So, what I've gone to the doctor and gotten myself checked out, man. Good physical and everything. I'm physically fit and everything. And, you know, maybe I guess the complications are coming from you as far as the child not being, you know, you're not being able to conceive right now.
7: No, ain't nothing wrong with me, man.
6: Okay.
7: Now, what you mean by you physically fit? I mean, what the hell they got to do with Sherry?
6: Well, see, what I'm saying is, if you allow me to come over and supply my services, I mean, let's say if you left for a weekend, man, and I stayed over there, by the time you get back, man,
7: what the f*** wrong with you? Is this what's going on at this church, man? Am I at the wrong church? You telling me you try? Help me understand. You saying you want to come over and have sex with my wife?
6: Well, I mean, don't look at it like that. Don't look at it like that. Look at it as if I'm helping you.
7: I mean, what you telling me is directly you just ain't use those words.
6: Excuse me now? Okay.
7: You telling me you want to come have sex with my wife?
6: No. I want to come over and just apply my services, man, and put you guys in a better position that you will be able to have a child in your life. You understand what I'm saying? You understand where I'm coming from?
7: No, I don't. Sound like you telling me you want to have sex with my wife, man. What the f*** is wrong with you, man?
6: Oh, hold on. No, this brother Arthur, man. Listen, see, what I'm trying to do...
7: Man, I don't give a f*** if you brother Charles. Who the f*** is brother Arthur, man? I don't know you. And then you talking about the church. What kind of shit? This $1,000 at this church?
6: No, this, really, the church don't have nothing to do with this. It's me calling you to lend
7: you... Well, you calling me, saying
6: I'm trying to be... If you allow me to be the surrogate father, I'll have her pregnant by the end of the week.
7: Man, you got me f***ed up. As soon as I see, I'm coming in Bible study Tuesday. See, you show up at Bible study so I can see who the f*** you are.
6: Okay, bro.
7: Guaranteeing you want to have brothers, my wife. Man, what
6: brother,
7: kind of f***
6: okay,
7: is
6: brother,
7: this, man?
6: If you keep looking at it like that, how we going to get past this so we can get you to this child, man?
7: We ain't going to get past this. You talk about having sex with my wife. Where your wife at? Brother, you ain't got no wife?
6: So I have a wife, Brother Robert. What I'm trying to do is help you along with yours in getting this child conceived. That's what I'm trying to help.
7: Brother, you can't help me talking about having sex with my wife. You said on us about some I didn't think you was going that far with it. How the you get my phone number?
6: Well, you know, we have people listed at the church. We have all phone numbers listed.
7: He lists mine. And when I get that Tuesday, I hope to see you because I'm going to punch you and...
6: Hey, look, man, why don't I speak to your wife when she comes to church this week, and I'll see how
7: man,
6: she...
7: Man, don't say a thing to my wife.
6: Hold on, I'm just going to talk to her and see how she feels about maybe you know, using
7: man,
6: this particular...
7: No, you can't say... Man, don't even look in her direction.
6: Brother,
7: about, man, who are you? I need to see you myself.
6: Okay, what is all the anger, though, brother? What?
7: Man, you wouldn't be angry you just sitting here telling me. Let's flip the script. I'm gonna come have sex with your wife.
6: Okay.
7: You should get angry.
6: Okay, brother. I got one more thing I need to tell you. Are you ready for? Can I say this?
7: Hey, you better hurry up before I hang up in your face.
6: Okay. Are you listening, Brother Robert?
7: I've been listening. I'm tired of listening.
6: This is Nephew Tommy from the Steve Harvey Morning Show. You just got pranked by your wife.
7: Man, what you say?
6: Hey.
7: Man, Tommy, you shouldn't be doing like that, man. I'm about to have a rest come to change with everybody in there. But man, your husband go straight punch parents in the mouth. He didn't look for you. What are you had been on that one, man? Ooh.
6: All right. Hey, one more thing, man. Tell me this. What is the baddest? I'm talking about the baddest radio show in the land.
7: 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Y'all wild over there, man.
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9: We'll see a mix of sun and clouds for your Friday. Not quite as humid today, but it will be a warm day, high near 88. Can't rule out an isolated shower today. Clear skies for tonight, mild. We'll see a low near 67. More sunshine and warm for your Saturday, high temperatures mid-80s. 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I'm Chief Meteorologist Richard McCullough on 103.9 WDKX. 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

0: now he's taking on Trump, fighting his corrupt policies, cuts to Medicaid, and reckless deployment of ICE. And House Minority Leader Hakeem Jeffries has entrusted Joe to protect our elections and defend our voting rights. 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
1: Doom scrolling on your phone for hours is bad for your health. A lot of recent graduates are struggling to read just basic sentences, guys. And people take weight loss drugs are hiding it from their romantic partners. That is all coming up. We're going to talk about all of this at the top of the hour, because right now it is time to ask the CLO, our chief love officer, Steve Harvey. This is from Shannon in New Haven. Shannon writes, I found out that my dad was married to another woman when he got my mom pregnant. He was there for most of my childhood and eventually married my mom. So I never knew. Why would my parents keep this family secret from me?
2: Who gonna tell you that?
1: Yeah.
2: That ain't nothing to tell no baby.
1: It's not your business.
2: Why would your parents keep you? Because you wasn't born when it happened. you was not here. Lady, let that go. Mm-hmm. Why would they keep that from you? Was not born yet.
1: Yeah.
2: So why tell you some stuff? And you know how much stuff happened before I got here? They ain't never mentioned to me.
1: Right. And you're okay.
2: I'm fine.
1: Yeah.
2: I'm fine.
1: All right. Moving on to Lawrence in Decatur. Lawrence writes, my girlfriend has become a dark cloud and I tried helping her with her money issues and family drama, but it's starting to weigh me down. I want to separate myself from her, but I don't want to add to her grief. How do I break up with her nicely?
2: Now you got to add to it, dog. Get out, run, go. Yo,
1: there's no nice.
2: Do it all at once, dog. Just drop the hammer down. Ain't no easing out.
1: What should he say, though? What? Just leave? Say nothing and leave, or what?
2: Hey, listen.

0: Uh-huh. Normally, baby, listen, you know, normally people say it's not you, it's me. In this case, it's you.
1: Not me.
0: I'm out. It ain't got nothing to do with me. I'm absolutely fine. Yeah. The fear of me becoming you is what's driving me crazy. I got to go for peace of mind.
1: Yeah. Woo-wee. Yeah. He said it's starting to weigh him down, you know, stressing him out. Mm-hmm. Okay. All right.
0: No,
1: moving on.
0: You don't need that. If she's stressing you out now, getting married and watch what happens.
1: Okay. All right. Moving on to Therese in South Bend. Therese writes, I had sex with a coworker and thought we were headed toward a relationship. But he's acting funny at work now. He said he wants to keep things professional, but I think it was just to hit it and quit it for him. Did the sex complicate things?
0: No, the sex ended things.
2: He did exactly what he wanted to do.
1: Mm-hmm.
0: He got it. And now let's keep it professional.
1: Mm-hmm.
0: Yeah. Mm-hmm. You all over there at your desk with both your hands on your face looking at him.
1: Hi.
0: Throwing up little heart signs with your hands. Hey.
1: Hey, baby.
0: Slipping him little notes and stuff.
1: Let's go to lunch.
0: Professional. No, we don't eat together. People will see us.
1: Wow.
0: Hey, you're not supposed to fraternize at work anyway. And so I think keeping it professional is the best way to do it because you're not supposed to fraternize at work.
1: Mm-hmm. Mm-hmm.
2: Why she keep making eye contact then? Why she keep doing that? Why she looking over here?
1: What should she, this is a lesson learned for her. I mean, let's at least try, don't do that at work. Like you said,
0: well,
1: keep
0: you know,
1: it professional.
0: Ladies, here's the deal. You slept with a coworker.
1: Mm-hmm.
0: With no means to an end.
1: Mm-hmm.
0: You know, you didn't have a plan. You just did it.
1: Well, she
0: and
1: thought
0: now,
1: they were
0: not
1: for a relationship.
0: Well, once again, she thought.
1: Mm-hmm. Yeah,
0: you did something without a plan.
1: Mm-hmm. Okay.
0: What did he tell you? This was going, man. I've been looking for somebody like you. You're the person. I've been wanting you. You got no confirmation of anything. And so you slept with this guy. And now you want to create a plan as you go. And you're not in his plans.
1: Mm. Mm. So it's best for her to just let that go, move on.
0: Yeah. Lady,
2: another co-worker.
1: What,
3: Tom?
1: I don't think he meant to say
0: that. He said, find another coworker.
1: No.
0: And yes, he meant it. He didn't mean for you to hear it. But
1: right.
0: He meant
1: exactly.
2: That somebody who's going to have a better understanding.
1: Steve.
2: I mean, you know.
1: Yeah. Yeah. All right. Yeah.
0: Find another coworker.
1: He just said it like, yeah, no.
0: Yeah.
1: Didn't you just hear Steve?
0: He was looking down, writing something, and he didn't find another.
1: Right. Didn't you just hear the CLO say, keep it professional?
3: It is nothing wrong with getting with a coworker at work.
1: Oh, that's right. We forgot. Someone married her coworker.
3: Nah.
2: It worked out.
1: All right, last one, Steve. Caleb in Lafayette writes, I took our kids to a 7-year-old's birthday party, and it was a pool party. My wife showed up later in a red 2-piece swimsuit. Yes.
4: Come on.
1: Not red, though. I told her it was inappropriate, and she said she believes in body positivity. How do I encourage her to dress appropriately?
0: She was at the pool party, y'all.
1: Yeah. There's nothing inappropriate about that, right?
0: Bring it up. Let's get the neck tag.
1: But was it a thong, though?
0: Oh, she was at the kids. Now, two things could have happened
1: okay.
0: At this pool party.
1: Let's go.
0: I got to let you know. Two things could have happened at this pool party.
1: Uh-huh.
0: She believes in body positivity.
1: That's now, what she said,
0: Here's a part. She could be banging, boy. Ooh.
1: Yeah.
0: I'm talking about where all the kids are going. I want her to be my mama.
1: Because why else would he be mad, right?
0: And the other parents is out there because the other mothers is going, why would she wear?
3: Why did she come here?
1: In front of

0: these kids.
1: She in the water. She in the water helping.
2: She's helping what? The kids.
1: With the babies in the water.
2: With the kids. Yeah.
1: Come on, splashing, you know. And you know, Marco. Once you get wet, once you are wet, I don't care who you are, you immediately look 75% better.
2: You look good.
0: In the pool.
2: You do. Yeah.
1: Oh, and then she got to come up out the water.
2: Uh-huh.
1: Now that could be one scenario. Here's the other scenario.
2: Okay.
1: She a big girl and decided today was the day she was gonna do body positivity. She's a big girl. And her husband going, hey, there's nothing in your swimsuit where it's supposed to be.
2: But don't body shame her, though. That's what she's saying.
1: Well, I'm just saying, she came out here and said it was body positivity. Mm-hmm. She got stuff coming out of her swimsuit where it ain't supposed to come out. You know, when you buy them, when the lady wear them, where the bra is connected to the panties on the bikini, but they had that little metal hoop in it.
2: Uh-huh, uh-huh.
1: Mm. Yeah. When your meat is coming out them hoop holes.
2: All right. Thank you, CLO. Coming up next, we'll have some entertainment news for you right after this.
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7: Fairport's Sam Roselli posted a 7-0 record during the regular season with a 0.80 ERA. The senior right-hander struck out 54 batters over 43 innings and leading the Red Raiders to an undefeated record and a top seed in AAA. Coaches named the University of Albany commit the Monroe County Division I Player of the Year. At the plate, Roselli hit .371 with 4 home runs, 4 triples, and 5 doubles. Max Seaver and Bobby Rule Jr. shared the Monroe County Division II Player of the Year honors. Seaver was 7-1 with a 0.71 ERA for Webster Thomas, which earned the top seed in AA-1. Rule was 7-1 for Churchville Chi-Li and hit .351 on the season. Canandaigua's Cole Harris was named Division III Player of the Year. Harris hit .465 with 4 home runs, 34 RBI, and 30 runs scored. In Pittsford Mendon's Ethan Possel was named Division IV Player of the Year. Possel finished with a 7-1 record and an ERA of 0.82. Be sure to tune in next week as more postseason honors get handed out. 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
12: We'll see a mix of sun and clouds for your Friday. Not quite as humid today, but it will be a warm day, high near 88. Can't rule out an isolated shower today. Clear skies for tonight, mild. We'll see a low near 67. More sunshine and warm for your Saturday, high temperatures mid-80s. 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I'm Chief Meteorologist Richard McCullough on 103.9 WDKX. 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
13: Hey, this is Gerald McBride, your host for the Old School House Party. 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And leave your comments. This weekend, I got a great battle. Two amazing artists, Luther Vandross and Stevie Wonder. 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
14: Well, you guys have heard of doom scrolling, right? It is when you just lie around scrolling on your phone just for hours at a time. Well, now studies show that doom scrolling directly causes severe mental and physical stress by keeping your body's nervous system trapped in a continuous active threat response loop. Binging on distressing online information disrupts your rest cycle. It can elevate your blood pressure, and it can cause headaches and muscle tension, as well as mental exhaustion. So here's a question for you guys. Do you have any symptoms when you're when you're constantly scrolling? Do you feel, huh? Your eyes, yeah.
15: Yeah, I can't see no one. Yeah.
14: Uh-huh.
15: Yeah.
14: Do you bothers guys your eyes?
16: Scroll, like I scroll all night. 2-3 in the morning. And then now we have to be at work so early. Now I'm exhausted.
14: Right. Now it's time to go to bed.
16: Yeah.
17: You ever be scrolling and then look up and can't see nothing?

0: It's blurry. Wow. It's blurry.
1: Like everything be blurry. You be going, ah, dog.
2: Put this phone down.
1: Put that phone down.
0: Yeah, you gotta put it down. Yeah.
2: Yeah, no, that's true. That story had some truth, some facts to that.
0: Doom scrolling. All right, that's what it's called. Okay, moving on. College students are struggling to read. I didn't know this. There are videos on social media to prove it. A Pepperdine University professor studied this phenomenon, and research shows that Gen Z grads are showing up to college without reading skills. That used to be expected, okay? It's worse than struggling with big novels. Some students are having trouble reading simple sentences. This reflects a broader trend, and studies reveal that almost half of Americans didn't read a single book last year. And overall, reading has dropped 40% in the past decade. Why? Because people are on their phones.
1: We had to stand up and read in grade school.
0: We absolutely did. Yeah.
3: Had to.
0: Oh, yeah. You had to read it together.
1: No. See, they're TikToking now.
0: Yeah, they're on their
1: phones.
0: They don't
1: read.
0: Yeah. Nope.
1: They don't read. They got verbal reading and all like that. They don't do that, man.
0: Mm-mm. Yeah.
1: They can't write. This is a generation of content creators.
0: Yeah.
2: I know my daughter.
4: You gotta be able to read,
2: they had to.
4: You gotta be able to read.
2: We had to teach them how to write cursive.
0: Yeah, they don't know how to write cursive. No,
1: they don't do that. They text and type everything.
2: Yes, correct.
1: Everything, all their papers is turned in on a computer. Mm-hmm. They don't know how to write.
2: Everything.
1: Nope. I'm telling you, man. My kids, when they write, man, they look like a 4-year-old wrote it.
2: Like, what's going on with your handwriting?
1: My daughter actually said to me, "Dad, your handwriting is beautiful." Mm-hmm. That's all we did.
0: We had to write.
4: Right.
1: Over. Now, if you want to see something ugly? Let me text you something. I tell you what, I've really gotten.
0: What? Say it again. Go ahead.
4: I was saying we would get in trouble and have to write 100 times on the chalkboard.
0: I will not talk. I used to have to write. I will not talk.
1: Now, you know, talk texting has saved me. Because I can just press the little microphone and talk into it. But here go the problem with that. I can't talk good.
0: So. Right there. You just proved it.
2: Back at square one.
3: I can't talk good.
1: Whoever that white lady is that's typing, I know she be going.
0: She's struggling. Inward.
2: She gives up. I give up.
0: Yeah, so, I mean, each generation has their struggles, but, I mean, you got to know how to read, though. I don't want you struggling to read. That's kind of a big one right there. Yeah, that's a big one.
4: We read Tom Sawyer, white dude running around with the black dude. Remember that?
0: Yeah. So when's the last time you guys have actually picked up a book and read a book from cover to cover? That's been a long time, too, you know? That's been a long time, yeah.
2: On vacation, I like to read.
0: The summer novels and stuff, yeah.
2: What? I do like to read. On vacation?
0: Yeah.
2: You know, you're sitting out by the pool, you got your book or whatever. Why are you making that face? What's wrong?
1: Read on the vacation.
2: Yeah, I'm just saying, if you're chilling, on the beach.
1: How many cigars I'm trying to smoke? Burn all
0: ashes.
1: These pages, all these ashes down in this book.
0: All right. Finally, guys, people are taking GLP-1 weight loss drugs like Ozempic and Wegovy. They're actually hiding it from their partners and secretly losing unwanted weight. It's mostly women hiding it from their partners for fear of judgment. They don't want to be judged. They don't want to be lectured about it, okay? Or their partner just not understanding why they're using medication in the first place. For some, their partners have already expressed concerns about side effects or didn't support the idea, so it just feels easier just to keep it quiet. You know, you don't want to tell anybody.
4: So they're waking up skinny.
0: Yeah, I mean, you're going to notice it along the way, of course, but they're not going to tell you because they don't want to hear it. Period.
1: Well, if you get fine, I don't care how you do it.
3: That's all we're waiting on.
1: Thank you.
3: Just waiting on that.
0: That's your response. Thank you.
2: Are you fine yet?
0: Yeah. So,

0: can your partners hide that from you and you not notice it or question
1: no,
0: it?
1: No, no. When you're going to bed, you one side, I wake up and something look like something happened to you. I need to know what's going on.
0: So you go to bed overweight and you wake up, you're thin now?
1: You was size 8 when we went to bed. How is you a 4 now? What is this?
2: Wouldn't that be wonderful, though?
0: Yes. Yes. Thank you, Lord.
3: And stick. I know that.
0: All right, guys. Thank you. Coming up at 20 minutes after the hour, Pastor Jamal Bryant has hinted about a new potential boycott, this time of Asian-owned businesses. We'll talk about it right after this.
1: Uh-oh.
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0: We are 1039 WDKX. 712 is your time. 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But first, Trapport being brought to you by Parisi and Bellavia. Been in a car accident. 888-8000. 30 block of Strong Street in the city of Rochester. Dealing with a motor vehicle accident. Just popped up moments ago. Also, 1200 block of Maiden Lane out in Greece. Near that burning dairy, so be careful over there. Those are two places to avoid if you're heading on out the door right now. Travel board member brought to you by Parisi and Bellavia. Been in a car accident, 888-8000. 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
1: Well, Tariq, this story right here is a little wild. A former Air Canada pilot is facing criminal charges after police alleged he flew for years without holding the proper license required to serve as an airline captain.
0: Wait. He didn't have the proper license or he didn't have a license?
1: No, he didn't have the proper license.
0: Okay, all right.
1: So investigators said the man, whose name is Jeffrey Wall, operated more than 900 domestic and international flights between 2009 and 2025 while using fraudulent licensing documents. Air Canada says he held a valid commercials pilot license, but he lacks the airline's transport pilot license that's required for captains.
0: All right, so how many flights was this?
1: Over 900.
0: All right, so he flew over 900 flights, then got no license. Everybody got the safety. I understand.
1: Yeah, no passengers were hurt.
0: If there was an injury or there was something that happened on one of them flights, they would have put that in the story.
1: Yes.
0: Let me just talk about fake it till you make it. Yo, listen, they made a lot of money over them 900 flights.
1: Exactly.
0: I understand this. But this dude flew more flights than I can think of and clearly has the ability to fly this plane.
1: Yeah.
0: Doesn't have the license.
1: But has the experience.
0: Yeah.
1: I mean, well, 900 flights. It's more than enough experience. Let me ask you this.
0: Thousands of hours.
1: Let me ask you this. Do you take credentials? You went to school. You took all these trainings versus having the experience and never took... You took some training, but not as much as a person who went through the full extent of the training?
0: Experience does matter, man. I mean, obviously you want proper training.

0: people to be credentialed. I'm like, you wouldn't let somebody who's a doctor operate on you without the proper credentials and ability
1: like
0: to
1: Dr.
0: do
1: Love
0: this.
1: In Florida.
0: No. But I do remember I was a kid. My mom and I were having this discussion. There was a teenage boy. And sometimes teenage boys look like men.
1: Yeah.
0: All right. So it's like he was ahead of me. He was 16, 17 years old. He had stole a train station.
1: Subway train. Yeah.
0: And rode it from, I think it was like the Bronx all the way to like the end and then back. And they found out, I mean, he was like, you know, who's operating this train?
1: Yeah.
0: They couldn't find anybody coded with it. Made all the stops. He was all good. And my mom's point was, why are you penalizing this boy? Clearly he needs to have a penalty, but clearly he has a love and ability to do this job.
1: Yeah.
0: So maybe after the penalty, you train him properly and you give him a job as running the subway system trains.
1: I believe there was a story locally here. It was within the Rochester area, not in the city of Rochester, but it was like in one of the rural areas where a guy was like the superintendent of a school district for years and didn't have any of the paperwork, but ran the school district fine.
2: Make it till you make it.
0: But the school district was running good?
1: The school district was fine. This was years, this was like 20 years ago.
0: I mean, if somebody's doing a good job and they don't have the credentials, I mean, are you going to penalize them immediately? Or if they're doing a good job and they don't have the credentials, you would give it to somebody else that might screw it up?
1: Right.
0: So, I mean, don't mess up the vibe. All I'm saying is that when things are good and the vibe is good, yes, get the right credentials and what you need. But don't mess up the vibe of something good.
1: Yeah.
0: You can make things legit and right. Just be, hopefully the person's going to be honest about it. Like, man, I ain't got the license for this. I'm like, all right, we'll keep, you're doing a great job.
1: I'm going to say that when I'm in the air.
0: Let me put you through this process. And once you get to this process, you're going to be official tissue. And then, but until then,
1: you
0: know what I'm saying? Yeah. Speaking of messing up the vibe, we got to get into it, how to handle that. With Pastor T coming up in a matter of moments. So right now, 222-1039, your chance to win tickets. 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
9: We'll see a mix of sun and clouds for your Friday. Not quite as humid today, but it will be a warm day, high near 88. Can't rule out an isolated shower today. Clear skies for tonight, mild. We'll see a low near 67. More sunshine and warm for your Saturday, high temperatures mid-80s. 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I'm Chief Meteorologist Richard McCullough on 103.9 WDKX. Have a good day.
10: 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Well, guys, Pastor Jamal Bryant is at it again. He has hinted at a potential boycott of Asian-owned businesses, including Chinese takeout restaurants, beauty supply stores, and nail salons. This is all following a viral, controversial video of an Asian man daring Black Americans to boycott Asian businesses. Now, in the video, he mocked the Black community and said they, Asian businesses, do not need Black money to survive. He noted that most of the clothes we wear and products we use are made by Asians and come from Asia. In response, Dr. Bryant shared the clip on his social media platforms with the caption, quote, "Welp, you heard it from them. They said they don't need our money and that we can't survive without them. You want to test his theory?" Wow. End quote. See, yeah.

0: let me say this. I don't see, first of all, Asians are not black people's problem. And black people are not the Asians' problem. Like Carla was talking about off air. See, all of these minority groups get to come here and benefit off the blacks, off the backs of what blacks have done. Mm-hmm. We built this country. Mm-hmm. We built this country.
1: But they don't respect.
0: We sat in the front of the bus when we wasn't supposed to. We sat at the lunch counters when they told us not to. We marched on Washington. We went across the bridge in Selma. We circled the DOJ Center. We fought and bled for voting rights acts for people like that. Then you come here and you get to benefit from all the labor that black people put in.
2: Yeah.
0: And that, you get to benefit from that.
2: Yeah.
1: You get to.
0: But if we're not careful, if we're not careful, we will allow the divide and conquer to win. Mm-hmm. Because I'm telling you right now, in this country, Asians are not the black people's problem. Our problem starts up at the top with that administration. Don't get this thing twisted. I don't give a what you buy at what store. We got a bigger problem with an administration that's taking DEI, with administration that's trying to strip and rid this country of Medicaid, of all these other benefits.
3: Inclusion, education.
0: They destroyed DEI. Medicare. They're taking black history out of schools. Yeah. We got a bigger problem. I don't give a where you buy your hair, your sneakers, your shoes. I don't care. We are not and should not be at war with the Asian community, and the Asian community should not be at war with the black people. But if everybody understood how they all benefit from the labor, the protests, and the hardships of black people who were in this country before any of y'all got over here, then you would understand. And if we stay together, we can win. The real enemy is in the system. That's all I'm going to say.
2: Yeah. All right. All right.
3: Well said.
2: Yeah.
3: You said that.
2: And we're going to switch gears. Coming up at 34 minutes after the hour, we'll have more of the Steve Harvey Morning Show with Roscoe Wallace right after this.
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0: We are 103.9 WDKX Wicked Club, Rochester's number one rated radio station. Thank you for starting off your Friday morning with us, TGIF. Heading into the weekend, it is hot. Stay hot and be prepared to deal with the hotness.
1: Listen, Pastor T, good morning, sir.
2: Good morning. So good to be here. So good to see you guys. And I'm going to say it because it's hot. Go Knicks.
0: There you
2: almost
0: go.
2: Almost lost hope.
0: There you go.
2: Almost lost hope.
1: I see you got team spirit, man.
0: We fall down, but we get up.
1: Now, I see you got the Knicks hat on. You're rooting for them. Big game tomorrow. If the Knicks pull it off tomorrow.
2: Yes.
1: The first time in, what, 52 years?
2: 53 years.
1: 53 years. Yes. The New York Knicks will bring a NBA championship to the city of New York. Now, I wanted to get your thoughts on something. On this topic. And I'm going to use this as an example. You don't have to jump in. We're not talking about this person. I'm just going to use it as an example. Okay. But on game three, when the Knicks lost, a lot of people blamed that on the president. Said he came in there and killed the energy. Remember, you heard the boos and stuff like that. Mm-hmm. So I want to get your thoughts on...
0: And he did. I Tariq said it. I just use a mush. All right? No game six. Let's win it in five.
1: That's now, it. I want to get your thoughts on... people, because there are people out there that have that aura to where they'll come into a room where it's very joyful and then the energy will just die. What do you call those people?
2: Oh man, that's a great question. Energy stealers. Some people have the term energy vampires. I don't know. But you know, yeah, looking at game 3, you know, game 3 for the Knicks and Spurs basketball game, you know, really almost became an event, and some people label it as a spectacle.
1: Yeah. Mm.
2: To where those who aren't usually there had come there. Now, I'm not, for those of you who, you know, the teaching that we talk about in Romans 13, to where any elected official was there at the hand of God and not us. And so, but you can have people who will walk into a vibrant room and begin to kill the vibe. And it could be because of their negativity, or it could be because of their reputation, or it could be because of just the energy and the aura that they bring. And so it's important to look at that.
1: I mean, because you have some people that can come in a room and not say a word and the energy dies.
2: Yes.
1: And yeah. That always like boggled my mind. Like, how does that happen? They didn't even say anything.
2: Because of the reputation that they carry. Of what they present.
0: Which actually makes it harder, because what if you're in leadership? You like a cohesive team. Leader out there, you need a cohesive team to get work done. But sometimes the jokes can go a little too long, and we're not getting work done. And in comes the supervisor or the foreman or whoever it is that's kind of like, all right, guys, break it up. It's like, oh, I can't. Ted be always messing up stuff. Ted doesn't want to ruin the vibe. Ted wants to get the results so the work is done. But it's a fine line between the two in leadership.
2: It sure is. Somebody has to be the bad guy.
1: Like, I know, and we're all human. Everybody's human. I know inside, and I'm not saying that's your church, but I know in churches somewhere in the world, that there's a person that comes into the room and kills the energy. How do, on the spiritual side, how do you handle that? How do you deal with those type of people?
2: It depends. Now, if it's interpersonal interaction, then, you know, you speak to them with respect.
1: Yeah.
2: You know, I like to speak to people with respect. I like to look them in their eye. I like to give them my full attention, which helps them to know that they're being seen and they're being heard.
1: Right.
2: Because sometimes, really, that's all it is with a person, is they want to be seen and they want to be heard. Other times, if it's someone who comes in and they're being disruptive, then you have to speak to that disruptive, because there is a place and a time for order. So just like Tariq has said, you know, if you've taken too long of a lunch break, which I have done sometimes, you've taken too long of a lunch break and the boss comes in and say, okay, but time to get back to work. What's the most important thing? Get back to work. Because you're there to do a job. When you understand that you're there and you serve under the code of conduct or the policies and procedures that for the organization that you work for, then you got to adhere to those policies and procedures, those SOPs, so that, you know, you can keep your job. Somebody has to be the one to
1: Lay the law down.
2: Lay the law down and create order, but then also push you to get the best out of you.
0: Yeah, it's a fine line. It's a fine line, and especially if the individual you're talking to is a coworker or even sometimes a parenting kid, it's a fine line. You know, mom and dad can be cool, but mom and dad, clean room.
2: I'm not your friend. I'm not your friend.
1: Now, I know we're talking about energy killers, but hey, I'm rooting for the Knicks, and I hope the Knicks go to San Antonio and kill the energy in that stadium, in that arena.
2: I hope the energy is great with the Knicks fans around the world, because we want to make sure that we take the energy out of the room in San Antonio.
0: Yeah, just don't put that energy into flipping cars and starting riots.
1: Bring that energy back to New York. Not the bad energy, the good energy.
0: Can you just pray, please, that we don't do that, Pastor T? Because, you know, some of us in Nick Nation go a little too far.
2: Yeah,
0: you know what I'm saying?
2: Yeah, that excitement, man, 53 years. And if we do bring this home, it's going to be exciting. But everyone should be safe and have fun.
0: What time is served for? What time is service on Sunday?
2: 9:45 a.m. at the Church of Love Faith Center, 700 Exchange Street in our great city of Rochester, New York.
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3: We'll see a mix of sun and clouds for your Friday. Not quite as humid today, but it will be a warm day, high near 88. Can't rule out an isolated shower today. Clear skies for tonight, mild. We'll see a low near 67. More sunshine and warm for your Saturday, high temperatures mid-80s. 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I'm Chief Meteorologist Richard McCullough on 103.9 WDKX. 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
1: Where you at?
0: At the house with it, watching Santa.
1: Who you with?
0: On the couch with my favorite Santa. I was about to, but you convinced us. Should I decorate her walls or log off to Pinterest? Never too late to meditate on emotional attachments. Even if I

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1: Sigh, I hear that. Ain't nobody got no time for that, shoot.
2: Today's Dumb Dumb of the Day goes to a New York City woman who's the head of a private preschool, had pleaded guilty after stealing nearly $3 million in tuition payments and blowing almost all of the money on luxury vacations and WWE tickets. Reports said the woman started taking the money back in January of 2022, just 2 years after she was promoted to the director of the school.

0: People questioned the woman's high luxury lifestyle, which they said was impossible to maintain on her salary. The woman has a dual citizenship in Switzerland and claimed that her family is very wealthy back home. The woman was busted last October of 2025, and she's now facing 6 years in prison, have to pay back almost $3 million in restitution, and could also be deported back to her home country when she completes her sentence.
1: Are you stupid or something?
2: I'm as stupid as a stupid does.
0: And that's today's Dumb Dumb of the Day.
3: You big dummy.
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2: Because right now, you hear him, the nephew is here with today's prank phone call. Nephew, what are you singing about? What?
3: Hattiesburg.
2: Oh, your show.
3: Oh, I get so
2: you sound
3: spiritual
2: like you're
3: when
2: pain.
3: I think about Hattiesburg. It just feels
2: you get so spiritual. You sound like you're in pain.
3: Spirit.

0: Boom.
1: That hurts.
2: You gotta go. You gotta go deep when you're going to Hattiesburg.
3: That hurt my feelings.
2: Have y'all ever sent your clothes out to a washing fold?
1: No.
2: You ever done that?
4: Oh, yeah.
3: I do my own mile. Yeah.
1: No,
2: you know, when we're on the road, June, you do stuff like that. If you're out on the road for a long period of time, you know.
3: Oh, gotcha.
2: Back when we're doing stage plays, you'll send your clothes out to a washing fold.
1: Okay.
2: Well, I work at the washing fold.
1: Mm-hmm.
2: And there's a gentleman that's been bringing his clothes. It's about time we get him a call. Yeah.
1: Well, that's what you're supposed to do, right? Mm-hmm. What's so strange about that?
2: That's what that exactly. So pay attention. Here we go. Washing foe.
5: Hello.
2: Hello. I'm trying to reach Sam or Sammy. I'm not sure which one.
5: This is Sammy. What's up?
2: Hey Sammy, how are you? This is Kevin. I'm the manager over here at Fresh and Clean Washing Fold.
5: Yeah. Well, what's going on, Kev?
2: You bring your clothes here pretty much on a weekly basis. Is that correct?
5: Yeah, I stop through probably once a week.
2: Okay, and you're pretty much bringing a full load of clothes pretty much once a week, right?
5: Yeah, I just bring whatever I got.
2: Okay, well, we got a bit of a problem talking to my employees here that have been,
5: what's going on? I mean, you not get your money or something?
2: No. We have you on file. I mean, your card goes through every week when you bring your things. So no, that's not the issue at all.
5: Okay. All right, then, what kind of problem could we have?
2: Well, the ladies that are washing the clothes are complaining that when you bring your load in, I mean, I don't know how to really tell you this, but you're saying that your underwear is too dirty. They don't want to wash it. You know?
5: You playing, right?
2: No, I'm dead serious.
5: What are you talking about? My underwear is dirty. I'm not any more dirty than anybody else.
2: Sir, all I can tell you is we wash quite a few people's clothes on a daily basis, weekly basis. For my employees to complain about your load, then I have to give you a call and talk to you about it.
5: My man, I feel like you're around on my phone.
2: No, that's not what this is, bro. This is actually a call, and you know, we have two options here.
5: Are you out there calling everybody else?
2: No, I don't have I haven't had a complaint.
5: I know there's more dirty people than me going in your spot because I see them.
2: Okay, here's the deal. We have two options here. You can scrub your underwear before you bring it in?
5: First off, you over here raising your voice now? What are you talking about, scrub my underwear? We clean, man. I'm clean. I bring my shit in, I drop it off, I pick it up.
2: Okay, so here's the problem. Once again, I'll start this off. You have two options, sir. You can bring in your stuff scrubbed, okay? When my ladies take a look at it, if they're comfortable with cleaning it, so be it. Or, you know, we might not be able to accept your clothes anymore.
5: Man, I don't even got to go up there anymore then. If you really playing around on my phone like this, I ain't even got to go up in there anymore. Let me talk to your manager, man.
2: I am the manager, sir. I'm Kevin. I'm the manager here.
5: You don't sound like the manager.

0: How are you the manager calling my
1: what does a manager sound like then, Sammy?
0: You know, who owned the building? Let me talk to him.
1: Okay, he's not here right now. I'm the manager, and I'm the one taking care of this problem. My ladies have a problem with washing your underwear, and I'm calling you to let you know there's a problem. I'm letting you know the way to rectify the problem is you can scrub them before you bring them in, and then we will wash them. If you do not want to do that, we will not be allowed to take...
0: You ain't got to rectify. You just need to quit calling my phone on this bull. I ain't going to go up there no more then. That's fine. I ain't got to come through your spot. That's fine.
1: Do you know how dirty, how funky your clothes got to be, man, for my people to be telling me they don't want to wash them no more? You know how funky that's got to be, Sammy?
0: Man, who the f*** are your people? Who are your ladies? Man, I go up in there. I ain't never had a problem with they. You know what? I ain't never even seen your up in this motherfucker. Where the f*** you been at there? Now I look like I got a problem with Kevin. Who the f*** is Kevin, man? You say you the manager. You ain't never f*** been there.
1: I'm here. I'm just not here when you're here.
0: Are you in the back washing those drawers? What the f*** is going on with you, man?
1: I'm not in the back washing, but I am here periodically when I need to be. Don't worry about when I'm at...
0: Man, I ain't never seen your... And I ain't never had a problem with your lady.
1: Hey, well, don't worry about when I'm at work. Worry about how to scrub your underwear. That's what you worry about.
0: Man, I'm done with you, bro. What the f*** you on my phone doing this for? F*** everybody at that washing phone, bro.
1: You know what? You know what? I'm trying to be as professional as I can, but the way that you're talking to me, you can wash your clothes your own self then. That's what you can do.
0: That's fine, man. And you can keep on managing the god laundromat, whatever the you doing with your life.
1: Okay, well, do whatever you're doing with your life, but do the world a favor and clean your drawers.
0: Bro, I'm going to come through and wash your you keep talking and around on my phone.
1: Hey, man, how you want to do this? Here's what I'm going to do. I'm just letting you know. I'm going to double charge your credit card for the amount of work that my people had to do. Close.
0: As a motherfucker, I'm putting a stop payment on my so if that goes through on your end, we're going to have a motherfucking problem.
1: Well, that's I don't know how you're going to put a stop to it when I'm running your card right now. There's nothing you can freaking do.
0: Okay. That's fine. I'm going to show up at the fresh and clean there. You the manager. You should be there 50 hours a week then. I'm going to come meet your Kevin.
1: Okay, well, that's fine with me. You know what? I don't understand. Why can't you just say, you know what? Let me do a better job at cleaning my underwear. How about that?
0: I know your life ain't that good. I know you over there managing a laundromat and now you getting bored of working. But don't be calling my phone playing around in this because I know you ain't doing this to nobody else.
1: I'm exactly doing this to someone. I'm not doing this to anybody else. I don't have to do it to anybody else because nobody's bringing their clothes in like this.
0: Bro, I've been up there. Your employees are more dirty than mine.
1: Well, Sammy, evidently not. Your clothes. Why are my employees complaining about you?
0: I don't know. I bet your employees complain about your too.
1: They're not complaining about my underwear, Sammy. You're the dirty guy.
0: Man, you know what? I'm done with your. You got any other you want to talk about?
1: We can talk about Carlton.
0: What the you just Carlton? How the you know Carlton? I know he doesn't bring his up there.
1: Oh, you want to talk about your brother, Carlton? You want to talk about him?
0: My brother. Carlton, how the f*** you know? If he bringing his stuff there, he just started. So, yeah, what are we going to talk about Carlton? What Carlton doing?
1: Well, I'm going to tell you what Carlton doing. Carlton has been calling me, Nephew Tommy, from the Steve Harvey Morning Show to prank phone call you, Sammy D. You just got pranked, baby. You just got pranked by your brother Carlton and the nephew.
0: Hey, man, you ain't Carlton on some bullshit calling me about some underwear, bro.
1: we need a little wash and scrub, baby. A little wash and scrub.
0: Man, you for real, man.
1: You good? You all right, man? Nobody. Your underwear is clean, Sammy. Your underwear is clean. Keep dropping them off at the washing fold. Don't quit taking your clothes up there.
0: I'm good, man. I don't know about Carlton after this, but I'm good.
1: All right, Sammy D, you got to tell me. 2020, baby, what is the baddest, and I mean the baddest, radio show in the land?
0: The Steve Harvey Show with Nephew Tommy.
1: You clean, baby. A little wash and scrub. Wash and scrub.
2: What?
1: So you know what? Some people got to wash your underclothes at home. You know what I'm saying? You
2: just
1: Everything ain't meant to be dropped off at the washing.
2: That's
1: phone.
2: Nasty.
1: There's some stuff.
2: Yeah.
1: What?
2: That's a pretty gross prank call.
3: That was nasty.
1: Hey, we don't. No. We don't prank judge up in here. Prank
2: I
1: judge
2: can if
1: a,
2: I want to.
3: We just did.
1: No, this is pranking is a safe space. We don't get in here and get. Thank you.

0: a safe space. Okay.
1: It's a stupid space. We know that. All right. Oh. Strawberry Letter coming up next. Thank you, nephew. I love him, but ... is the subject right after this. Your favorite BET series are now on Paramount Plus. 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Plus, Eva Marcille returns as Madam, a woman who fights to retain control of her exotic male dancers in the final season of All the Queen's Men, now streaming. 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
5: 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Thank you for making this part of your day. If you're heading on out the door this morning, dress appropriately for the temperatures you're going to experience today. It'll be in the low 80s for today. 75 right now. So we're closing in on that high early this morning. 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Been in a car accident. 888-8000. If you're heading on out the door this morning, want to know what's going on Winton Road. Very serious accident right now on Winton Road. Please be aware of that. So the slowdown has to do with a very serious accident that took place about 10, 15 minutes ago. Emergency crews will be heading to that one because that one's pretty bad. So be careful if you're anywhere near Winton Road and want to know what's going on. 900 block of West Ridge Road dealing with a motor vehicle accident as well. A little slow go near Field Street in the city of Rochester. Also on 490 westbound out near Gates dealing with a slowdown as well. North Clinton Avenue is dealing with a fire response from last hour into this hour. Tri-board been brought to you by Parisi and Bellavia. Minute car accident, 888-8000. Wait a minute, it's not even 8 o'clock yet. Hold on, 8 o'clock is coming up. All right, don't be late today. Mix with DJ Sight.
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4: We'll see a mix of sun and clouds for your Friday. Not quite as humid today, but it will be a warm day, high near 88. Can't rule out an isolated shower today. Clear skies for tonight, mild. We'll see a low near 67. More sunshine and warm for your Saturday, high temperatures mid-80s. 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I'm Chief Meteorologist Richard McCullough on 103.9 WDKX. 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

0: ready for tomorrow night. DJ Sight, Don't Be Late at 8 Mix. It's a Friday. Can't get to Saturday night till you get through Friday. Beautiful sunshine for the day. Appreciate the salute, DJ Sight. Thank you, sir, for that.
1: Yeah, I had to come in here with my Mets hat.
0: Woo, it's okay.
1: Because I gave you my Knicks hat.
0: Yeah, yeah,
1: I appreciate it. I gave you a Knicks hat. That, you know, so I had to come in and represent the blue and orange.
0: That was the only Knicks hat you had? You gave me the only Knicks hat?
1: Well, I got
0: hat
1: one more, but, you know, it was a little too loud.
0: What was too loud? The Knicks hat?
1: Yeah.
0: We are loud.
1: No. This one right here, yeah.
0: I know. There's no too loud with New York. We off the chain, yo. What are you talking about?
1: So I figured the Mets, they share the same colors.
0: All acceptable.
1: But yeah. So the reason I played three New York songs back to back, there was a reason. So there's been a debate on what hip-hop song should represent the New York Knicks if they win the NBA Finals. And everybody is talking about this song in the background, Jay-Z, Empire State of Mind.
0: Mm-hmm.
1: Everybody is talking about it. They mentioned the Ja Rule New York song. They mentioned the Nas New York State of Mind song, the new French Montana and Max B song.
0: Yeah,
1: that song. But the song that nobody is mentioning and they left out, and it is probably the biggest New York hip-hop song to come out of New York, and people sleep on it, and it was probably the biggest, even bigger than this one. Peter Guns and Lord Tariq, Deja Vu.
0: Great record, 9798 into that era. So
1: that was the biggest, most successful New York song. That was even bigger than this song. People will try to challenge me, but that song was huge back then.
0: Well, it's a matter of opinion. I know if you're stupid old, you're going with Frank Sinatra.
1: No.
0: I'm talking, you said New York song.
1: Yeah.
0: But everybody got that New York song that in the world of hip hop, that's going to be a debate forever, man.
1: Yeah.
0: It's going to be a debate forever. I agree. Man, it's hard to pick one. It's hard to pick one, the feeling. You know what I'm saying?
1: Yeah.
0: It's hard to pick one. I don't need to, so I'll just enjoy them all.
1: You were with Deja Vu.
0: I love Deja Vu. Deja Vu's my era. High school to 99 all the way through the college at Broadport. If I could pick a record, that would be it in that era.
1: Yeah.
0: But since then, this record, other New York records, it's hard, man. I don't add it to the catalog. That was over 25 years ago.
1: Yeah.
0: Hard to beat that. Man, why you got me debating myself this morning? All I'm doing is wishing my Knicks good luck tomorrow night. WDKX, Travenport, brought to you by Parisian Mellow. I don't need no Friday debate. I don't need that now. 300 block of Workman's Market. Child lives dealing with a motor vehicle accident this morning. Let's see here. Paul Road dealing with a very serious accident. Child life. So be aware of that. So be careful in that direction. Those are the two places to avoid if you're heading on out the door. Travenport being brought to you by Parisian Bella Via. Been in a car accident, 888-8000. Off to the Strawberry Letter. Coming up next, a reminder to folks out there, a lot to get into, including thoughts with Pastor T a little bit later on.
1: Yes.
0: The Dream Push Latia Vaughn. 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Coming up at the 9 o'clock hour, Emirate Miller stopping by. Talk a bit about what they're doing for Juneteenth out in Greece. All that and more coming up next at WDKX.

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2: We'll see a mix of sun and clouds for your Friday. Not quite as humid today, but it will be a warm day, high near 88. Can't rule out an isolated shower today. Clear skies for tonight, mild. We'll see a low near 67. More sunshine and warm for your Saturday, high temperatures mid-80s. 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I'm Chief Meteorologist Richard McCullough on 103.9 WDKX. 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
4: 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We could be reading your letter live on the air, just like we're going to read this one right here, right now, today. You never know. It could be yours.
5: It could be yours. 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We got it for you. Here it is. Strawberry Letter.
4: Subject, I love him, but ... Dear Stephen Shirley, I'm a 30-year-old professional woman dating a man that just got a divorce. I met him while he was still married, but we didn't go out until he moved out of his home. He was still married, but legally separated. On our first date, his wife followed him, and she made a big scene in public, calling me all kinds of names. He cursed her out so badly that I was ashamed for her and scared of him. I knew in the back of my mind that she would be a problem and he might one day curse me out like that if he got mad enough at me, but I kept on dating him. When he got a divorce, he opened up about how he cheated on his wife twice and she caught him both times. He told me that he'd gotten that out of his system, and since he has a good woman, in parentheses me, he didn't have a reason to cheat. He's a great lover and provider, and he's cultured. He asked me to marry him on a Sunday in front of my mother, and I said yes. By that Wednesday, I found out he might have another woman that he was sleeping with, and she said he told her he wants a future with her. I told her that I'm engaged to him, and she was surprised. I called him at work, and he said he wanted to talk face to face. So he picked me up from work and we drove an hour to the lake, and he had snacks and wine in the car. He told me that the lady was lying and he thought I was smarter than that. We made love on a blanket by the lake and my heart said that this was my husband. It was the most romantic day ever. My heart flutters around him, but I don't think I know him well enough to marry him. Our wedding is in June and I love him, but ... I need more time. Are most people uncertain before the wedding? Well, a lot are. I won't say most, but a lot of people are. Yeah, uncertain before the wedding. But you should be pretty certain, though. Haven't you heard the saying, when people show you who they are, believe them? I mean, this man has shown you what he's capable of. You even said you were afraid of him after he cursed his wife out like that. But you still didn't break it off with him. You said he's a good lover. No, you said he was a great lover and provider. You know, those are wonderful qualities in a man, to be a great lover, great provider, all of that. But did you forget, did you forget that he cheated on his wife twice? And then that's why they're getting a divorce, okay? So whatever you do, you gotta get to know this man. You gotta continue that. You may find other things that he does. The real him is going to eventually show up. I mean, you know, I get the lake and sex by the lake and the fruit and the wine and the snacks and all of that. But you got to listen to your gut. You obviously can't forget how he acted when he was angry at his first wife. And you're wondering if one day maybe he could do that to you. Well, he certainly has the capacity for it now, doesn't he? So I suggest to you guys, go to marriage counseling before getting married. If you even are still considering taking that step, you guys need some kind of understanding, some

0: kind of guidance. Marriage is one of the biggest things you can do in life. So you need to do whatever you can to protect yourself. Tell him you want to go to marriage counseling first and see how that goes. Steve?
1: You know what? I happen to agree with everything Shirley said. I do. Lady, I just want to add this one thing. I love him, but, okay, you know, my father used to tell me all the time, if when you say but, it negates everything you said in front of that. So when you're talking to me and you say but, boy, just know that whatever you said before don't even apply no more. And that's the case right here. But this is a case of intuition. And God gives intuition to women to protect you from the hunter, which is us. See, we have hunting skills. You have intuition, which is your safeguard against us. But y'all keep ignoring the intuition because you want to believe your heart instead of your mind. And that's where the problem starts. You're a 30-year-old professional. You dating a man that just got a divorce. He was still married when you met. Y'all ain't go out till he moved out of his house. He was still married but legally separated. On your first date, his wife followed him and she made a huge scene in public, called you all kind of names. He cussed out so bad you felt bad for her and you were scared of him. And then you knew in the back of your mind, see, here we go, the mind now, the mind. The mind is where the intuition resides. Heart is, it gets you in trouble. Your mind is where the, I knew in the back of my mind, she would be a problem and he might one day cuss me out like that if he got mad enough at me. When we come back, that has set the tone for the rest of my answer.
0: All right,
1: all right.
0: You're
1: gonna understand what I mean.
0: All right, we'll have part two of Steve's response. Today's Strawberry Letter subject: I love him, but ... We'll get back into it right after this. You're listening to the Steve Harvey Morning Show. 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
2: All right, come on, Steve. Let's recap today's strawberry letter. The subject, I love him, but dot, dot, dot, dot.
3: Well, here we go. Perfect case of a woman following her heart and ignoring her intuition. Your intuition is in your mind. Your heart is filled with nothing but emotions. Your heart hurts. Your heart bleeds. Your heart loves. Your heart breaks. All that. Your mind just thinks. And that's where your intuition is. Stop ignoring it, ladies. You're a 30-year-old woman. Dating a man, got a divorce. You met him while he was married, but you all didn't go out until he moved out the house. He was still married, but legally separated. Y'all went out on your first date. His wife followed y'all, made a huge scene, called him all kinds of names. He cussed her out. He cussed her out so bad, you was ashamed for her, but you was scared of him. Then here we go. I knew in the back of my mind that she would be a problem and he might one day cuss me out like that if he got mad enough at me. Now, you knew this in the back of your mind. That's where your intuition resides. But I kept on dating him. When he got a divorce, he opened up about how he had cheated on his wife twice and she caught him both times. This dude can't cheat.
2: Stupid.
3: He cheated on his wife twice. She caught him both times. Y'all went on one date. She caught y'all then. This dude's track record for getting caught. You dating somebody real stupid now. Mm-hmm. I just want you to know that. You know, he told me that he got that out of his system since he has a good woman and he didn't have a reason to cheat. Now, here you go. He's a good lover and provider and he's cultured. But he's stupid, though. See, that's
2: that
3: the part you're leaving out. He's a great lover, provider, he's cultured, and he's stupid. He asked me to marry him on Sunday in front of my mama, and I said yes. Now, this Sunday now. Mm-hmm. By that Wednesday, 3 days, I found out he might have another woman that he was sleeping with. And she said he told her that he wants a future with her. Wait a minute. His wife busted him twice. Y'all went on one date. She busted y'all. He asked you to marry him on Sunday. On Wednesday, you done busted his again. How dumb is this man right here? You dating somebody that's stupid, man. He can't cover tracks. He might be a good provider, and he might be a good lover, but he's not a good protector. See, he don't know how to protect a woman's feelings. He's not going to guard your heart because he's reckless. He's stupid. She said he told her he wants a future with her. I told her I'm engaged to him. She was surprised. Really? Well, y'all engaged. I called him at work, and he said he wanted to talk face to face. See that face-to-face, that gave him time to get himself together. So he picked you up from work, and we drove an hour to a lake, and he had some snacks and wine in the car. Well, ain't that a good thing? Oh, yeah. Oh, yeah. I'm going to go fix her. All this busting me. I'm going to give me some crackers and some wine. I'm going to get some cheese blocks, and cut them up. I'm going to get me a blank. I'm going to go talk to her down here by this lake. Yeah, good thing he bought them snacks. He told me that the lady was lying and he thought I was smarter than that. Wait a minute. If the lady lying, how did you find the lady? What? You mean to tell me that you pulled a woman's name out of thin air and called her and she just happened to know who he was? No. He told you the lady was lying and he thought I was smarter than that. You are smarter. You found out Wednesday, right after he asked you to marry him, Sunday. We made love on a blanket by the lake. And my heart Ooh. Said, this is my hood. And he go, you go again. Mess around with your heart. Hear your heart go. Ladies, here you go. Heart told me this was my husband. Your brain just had you call a woman out of nowhere. And bingo, she was having a future with the dude too. So now it's really three chicks that his wife, he was cheating on. You busted him with one, and the wife then busted him with the two he cheated on, and y'all on your first date. Now, dumb is back at it again. Getting busted. We made love on the blanket by the lake, and my heart said, this is my husband. It was the most romantic day ever. You need to have some more days there. How is this the most romantic day ever? On the day that you found out he was sleeping with somebody else. This the most romantic day. You need to hurry up and have some more days. Our wedding is in June. My heart flutters around him, but I don't know him well enough to marry him. Our wedding is in June and I love him, but I need more time. Why don't you take more time? Ain't nothing to say you got to get married in June. Call it off. So you can find out what you really got. And you might find out a whole lot more. Are most people uncertain before the wedding? What is you worrying about most people for? You wrote the letter. You are concerned and you need to be. And you need to call this wedding off and get yourself together until you know this man better.
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3: We'll see a mix of sun and clouds for your Friday. Not quite as humid today, but it will be a warm day, high near 88. Can't rule out an isolated shower today. Clear skies for tonight, mild. We'll see a low near 67. More sunshine and warm for your Saturday, high temperatures mid-80s. 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I'm Chief Meteorologist Richard McCullough on 103.9 WDKX. 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
1: This is from Cam in Saginaw. Cam says,

0: My husband was out with his boys, and I had called him several times, and he didn't answer his phone. So I went to stay at my sister's house so I wouldn't be home when he got there. I watched the cameras and saw him stumble in at 2 a.m. fixing his shirt as he got out of his car. He called me all night, and I didn't answer. I called him the next morning and told him where I spent the night, and I admitted that I was mad, so I stayed out all night to get his attention. He's upset and he's ignoring me. He won't tell me why he was out until 2 a.m. So how did he turn this around on me and act like I'm the problem?
1: Because he was supposed to. Because the best defense is a good offense.
2: Hello.
1: And that's all he did. Now, he was out with his boys. Cool. Got that. That's what he said. You went over your sister's house? Cool. But why y'all playing these games? He was out with his boys. He called you. He didn't answer the phone. He called you. You didn't answer your phone. See, y'all. Then you want to get mad. Y'all want to get mad at each other. You mad at him because what he did. Now he mad at you for you doing what you did. That's what y'all get when y'all play games. Quit playing these little simple games. Y'all married, you grown people. Your husband gets to go out, you know.
0: Does he get to stay out till 2 a.m., though?
1: He did.
0: That's why they're mad. That's the problem.
3: 2 a.m. is not that late.
0: Well, she didn't like it.
1: But he's an adult. And he out with his boys. And you now he got a curfew with you?
0: So let me ask you this. What's
1: now, you want to be his wife or you want to be his mama? What you want to be?
0: Let me see. There you go with all of that. Flipping it. Let me ask you this. What is a respectable time, you think, for a husband to come
1: after
0: staying out with his boys? I'm
3: two
0: just
3: is
0: asking.
3: Good.
0: Yeah.
3: Two, three.
1: Stay out with your boys, man. You just out with them.
0: Okay.
3: Now, you can't be coming in when the sun is rising.
0: So is there a respectable time?
2: Oh, but when you do, though, you got to have an excuse. You got to come in dripping with some blood. You got to.
0: Dripping with blood?
2: You got to.
1: You got to have some gauze and an ace bandage on somewhere.
3: You coming in with the sun rising.
2: What?
0: Wow, guys. I don't know about this. All right, we have time for another one. This is from Porter and Colleen. Porter says, my son went to the prom with my buddy's daughter. The girl left the prom and went to hang out with her girlfriends without my son. My buddy said it was my son's responsibility to get the girl home safely. I agree with him, but I think that's a conversation that he should have with his child. Was my son supposed to stop her? Interesting.
1: Well, listen, if a young man comes to your house to pick up your daughter to take her out, you are allowing this to happen and you are expecting him to bring her back. Now, whatever happens in the interim, how she wound up with her girlfriends, this was the prom. I don't know what happened. But yeah, he should have expected him to bring his daughter back home.
0: And when he did.
1: Every right. Now, you can't make this little girl do nothing because you ain't her daddy. But now, I'd have got on the phone and I went, hey, Dad, my day to move these girls. I don't know what to do. Or Mr. Price, hey, I know I told you I'd bring her home, but she just went somewhere with her girlfriends and I don't know where she went. So I just want to call and let you know that.
2: That's the thing.
1: But you got to give this man his respect because you asked for his daughter's hand to go out.
0: To the prom.
3: And she should communicate with her parents. Where she goes.
1: Hello.
3: Too.
1: Yeah. Hello.
0: Why'd you leave your date?
1: She what 100%
0: happened?
1: Wrong. Hey, mama, look, I'm going over here with my girlfriends.
0: Okay. All right.
2: Once again, they think they can do whatever they want to do.
0: All right, guys. Thank you. Coming up at 20 minutes after, we'll have more of the Steve Harvey Morning Show right after this.
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0: We are 103.9 WDKX, Rochester's number one rated radio station. Thank you for making us a part of your Friday morning. As we count down the days, all this basketball talk has got us thinking about we can go back out there and do it again. It's not too late for the Gus Macker. Joe Carter here to talk a bit about that from the YMCA. Good morning, Joe. How are you doing today?
1: I'm doing well. How about yourself?
0: Man, feeling good. But you're talking about the Gus Macker today, which is literally like right around the corner, right?
1: In June 26th, 27th, and 28th.
0: So what's going on with Gus Macker? Because I know it's at the ESL ballpark.
1: Well, here's a great thing. We still got a few spots open, and we're willing to sponsor some youth teams. Anybody under the age of 18, guess what? It's free. We'll take care of you.
0: All right. So if you got a team right now, you just came off of a season or a sport, or you get ready for basketball, 3-on-3 basketball for 16 and under is free?
1: Well, first of all, it's actually from ages.

0: and you just the Gus Macker link will be right there. They click on the link and they go ahead and it takes you right to the free website for youth under 18. Nice. Anybody else, you just go ahead and fill it out over 18 and you do the same thing. But like I said, if you're under 18, we pay for it.
1: And they can do that today, this weekend, up to a certain amount of time before the Gus Macker, right?
0: Yeah, we actually, I believe, have until the next Friday.
1: All right, so next Friday they can do that going forward. So, great opportunity. Gus Macker is a lot of fun. There's a lot of basketball. The finals will be done, but that doesn't mean you can stop playing. You can be a part of the Gus Macker ESL Ballpark. What weekend is that coming up, Joe?
0: As always, appreciate you, WDKX, for supporting us.
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14: We'll see a mix of sun and clouds for your Friday. Not quite as humid today, but it will be a warm day, high near 88. Can't rule out an isolated shower today. Clear skies for tonight, mild. We'll see a low near 67. More sunshine and warm for your Saturday, high temperatures mid-80s. 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Call Attorney Al Parisi, 888-8000. I'm Chief Meteorologist Richard McCullough on 103.9 WDKX. 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
3: You know, I'm spilling the tea on all my favorite celebrities doing it to go get away. Let's jump right into this go get a report. Now, listen, first up, another member of the Jolie Pitt family is making a major change. And I'm talking about Zahara Marley Jolie, the daughter of Angelina Jolie and Brad Pitt. She has officially filed legal documents to remove Pitt from her last name. The 21-year-old submitted her petition in California on April 28th. And Zahara now becomes the third child of the former Hollywood couple to take legal steps to drop the Pitt surname. Now, her sister also was granted a name change in 2024. And her brother also reportedly filed paperwork to remove his father's last name. Now, the moves come years after Jolie and Pitt's highly publicized split in 2016. Their divorce was officially finalized in December 2024 after years of legal proceedings. So I wonder why the children are now doing this. Interesting. I'm sure at some point it's going to come to light. Now, listen, according to documents, Drew, who of Love & Hip Hop Atlanta, will now pay Ralph $2,218 a month for their two children. Yep. The ruling came after the court determined Drew earns approximately $38,000 monthly, while Ralph earns about $27,000 per month. Now, as part of the settlement, Ralph will keep the couple's $1.9 million Atlanta home, but he must pay Drew approximately $145,000 for her share of equity. Drew will keep her Cadillac Escalade and a family dog, while Ralph retains the Porsche and the Cadillac XT5. Now, the divorce judgment also restores Drew's last name to Jordan, and neither party will receive spousal support. Child, all I got to say, she had that man living in the basement. Now, he is taking over the whole house. Ooh, the tables will turn, then you live and you learn. And that right there wraps up that Go-Getter Report. You know what to do. Tap that WDKX app so we can stay connected to you. And make sure you check in each and every weekday as we serve it up to you. 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
1: We'll see a mix of sun and clouds for your Friday. Not quite as humid today, but it will be a warm day, high near 88. Can't rule out an isolated shower today. Clear skies for tonight, mild. We'll see a low near 67. More sunshine and warm for your Saturday, high temperatures mid-80s. 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I'm Chief Meteorologist Richard McCullough of 103.9 WDKX.

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0: councilwoman and deputy town supervisor. Good morning. How are you doing, Amaret?
1: Morning, Tariq. How are you? Hello, everyone.
0: Good day. Yeah, beautiful day today. I'm hoping for beautiful weather 1 week from today for Juneteenth. We'll talk about that. And you also have somebody else on the line with us this morning. Who do you have?
1: Oh, yes. So our new town supervisor, Jeff McCann, is on the line with us today.
0: Good morning, Jeff. How are you?
2: Yeah, good, Tariq. How are you doing?
0: Fantastic, man. Fantastic. All right, Amaret, Juneteenth, the flag up at Greece. That's 1 week from today, Juneteenth.
1: Oh, yeah. So it'll be our first ever acknowledgement of Juneteenth in Greece. I came in and was elected this past November, sworn in January with Jeff as well. And one of our priorities is to ensure that Black and brown residents know that we see you. We thank you for making Greece a better place. We thank you for owning homes, owning businesses, and working within our borders. And Juneteenth, the flag raising is a priority for me and for us.
0: That's awesome. That's a good sign to see that. I know there's a lot of debate on things going on in representation. So thank you for Greece for doing that as well. So it's been you guys are newly in about 6 months now, right, Jeff? How has it been thus far? What have you seen so far?
2: It's been just over 6 months. I feel like we've done a lot of things that have been positive. A lot of what we've been focusing on has just been bringing back transparency, making people feel welcome at town hall, and really just putting the focus on Greece government of serving people and making the town a better place to live, to work, and to raise a family. So that's really been our priorities, and I think we've made a lot of progress on those things.
0: And as fresh faces, obviously you're in the community all the time. You live, you're a part of the community. What have you heard from them? Because I know you guys are very much a very approachable individuals.
2: Yeah, the one thing I've heard is people are very happy and surprised at my level of engagement, and also Amaret and the other town board members. Mm-hmm. I think we're much more active in the community. We're much more active in working with community groups, working with government partners. There are a lot of things we've done that people have told me, like even like the Greece school district, a lot of the fire districts, just hearing from people that there really haven't been meetings or discussions with between the town and those organizations in over 10 years, which government is a team sport, right? We're all working to serve the same people, and when we're working together towards a common goal, that just really makes it much more likely that we're going to be successful doing achieving those goals.
0: Absolutely. And Amaret, I know you're always out and about in the community listening to what's going on.
1: Oh, yeah. So, I like to go to the mall. I like to buy my soaps and what I do. And so now we have a police officer at Greece Mall to ensure shoppers are safe, and urging parents to let your kids know to do the right thing this summer and every day so we can continue to have nice things for us and for our family. And so every month as a town board member, I have meetings at town hall for the public to join. And you can check us out at our Town of Greece Facebook page to follow what we're doing.
0: I want to go back to Juneteenth for a minute. The flag going up, is there like a ceremony for it, or is it just going to go up on the 19th?
1: Yes, there will be a ceremony at 11 o'clock on June 19th. So if folks can be there a little early, get a seat. We'll have some speakers, and we'll be honoring our favorite radio station.
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1: There we go.
0: Okay. I appreciate that. Thank you. Thank you for that recognition. That's pretty cool. I appreciate you and that and everything you guys are doing. So the town of Greece is on the upswing. I appreciate your openness to talk a little bit about what's going on and things that are positive going on in the town going forward. It's one of the bigger sort of surrounding city suburbs that we have, and having that good communication going forward is great to hear. Thank you for the time this morning, Amaret and Jeff. We appreciate it.
1: Thanks, Tariq.
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It is hot outside. 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And here to join us now, Amaret Miller, part of the Greece Ward 3

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1: Hey, this is Gerald McBride, your host for the Old School House Party. 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This weekend, I got a great battle. Two amazing artists, Luther Vandross and Stevie Wonder. Who do you like? 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
2: Here we are, guys. Last break of the day on this Friday. Yes. Finally, it's here. We love our Fridays and we love our audience and we thank you for listening. We appreciate you. Junior, you have a question for Steve before we get out?
1: Well, yeah, Unc, man. I want to talk to you about this, Unc. You know, you've been through pretty much everything I asked you. That's why you have so much depth about it. But what about how you feel about disobedience to God? I've never heard you speak about that, about how the consequences are when we disobey versus when we just
3: probably because I've been disobedient.
1: That's why I want you to talk about it.
3: It ain't my favorite subject, which has gotten me in the most trouble I've ever been. I don't think about disobedience to God. I think about, I guess I've never used the word disobedient. I just haven't always followed the letter of the law to the T. But then you know what, Junior? Nobody has. I'll tell you what I have learned about what you're calling disobedience to God, which I'm calling falling short, which I'm calling getting it wrong, not staying on the white line. Nobody has. I'll tell you one thing, man, what people do, sometimes you beat yourself up a bit too much about not getting it right. When I have to share this news with you, no one gets it right all the time. Nobody. I don't know any sin-free people. Never met one. I thought my mother was. I swear I did. But as I kept getting older and older and older, I realized my mom was a human being too. She had many flaws. I wasn't exposed to it, but she had a many. Nobody gets through this life freely. I hear preachers on the internet. I mean, I thank God for faith and religion. I really do. But all these different sects of religion, you know, whether it's Baptist, Pentecostal, Methodist, Lutheran, Catholic, Jewish, Islam, everybody claims that their way is the right way. When in essence, you don't know how God gonna call this thing. I don't care what interpretation of the Bible you make. You know, somebody can come up with a different interpretation of it. But I do know this. At the end of this whole life, whoever you are, God will be the final judge of the matter. It is not my job to desecrate or degrade or talk about any other faith that's not similar to mine. It's not my job to say it's my way or the highway. That's just not my job. I think there's something in the Bible that says that you shouldn't judge. I'm sure there's something in there that says that. So I try my best to stay out of the judging business, especially when it comes to a person's faith. I know what the Bible says. I know I've read some things about, what's expected of us. And that's the faith I have, and that's the one I live by. But guess what? I come short of that a lot. A lot. I come short of that often. And I got news for you. So do you. I don't care who you are. You can put PhD behind your name. You can come out there in the robe with the three bars on the sleeves. You can come out there with a hat on, with a tassel going to one side. You can get a bunch of initials after your name. MD, PhD, ASK. You can get whatever you want. You're going to come up short. Mm-hmm. You're going to come up short. You, sir, and you, madam, are a human being. I don't care what education level you done reached, you're going to come up short. I know you're going to come up short. And this ain't a knock on education, but you ever seen a person go get a degree and they start working, they find out that degree didn't get them where they wanted them to go, and they go back to school and get another degree and another one? I know some people, man, that went back to school four times, got the highest level of PhDs that you can get, thinking it was going to better their life. And it didn't. It didn't. You just paid some more money and went to school four more years. And it didn't make your life better. Which leads me to what I always thought. If you got a degree and it ain't working for you, why would you go get another one of them? Now, I'm not knocking education because it's necessary. And like, you got to go to school 8 years. You're going to be a lawyer or a doctor. You in the helping people biz, you got to know what you're doing. It's critical that you get this education. It's even more critical, man, that you keep up with the new things that's coming out in your field. And I'm taking a turn in this conversation, but it's leading me now to this little health thing I want to talk to y'all about just for real quick. If you are dealing with a doctor out there, and I'm just going to say this because I've had to do this, go get yourself a second and a third opinion. Don't take the opinion of one doctor. That doctor may have been a doctor for 30 years, but do you know what has happened since he received his degree in medicine? And if he don't stay current and go back to training on different things, some of his information can be outdated. Get yourself a second and third opinion, because medical advances change all the time. And if your doctor ain't keeping up with the changes, he can't advise you. Now, he's only advising you by what he know, but he might not know enough. I was all over the place with this closing remarks, but that's what I wanted to say. You know why? Because I ain't perfect. Have a great day, y'all. Talk to God today. He'd absolutely love to hear from you. And that was a closing remark that was done in complete imperfection. And I still like it.
0: For all Steve Harvey contests, no purchase necessary. Void where prohibited. Participants must be legal U.S. residents at least 18 years old unless otherwise stated. For complete contest rules, visit SteveHarveyFM.com.
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1: Yes, early voting kicks off tomorrow in Monroe, well, New York State for the primary election. So if you want to get it done and out the way, you got it starts tomorrow and that goes until June 21st. The actual primary voting day is the 23rd. Now, the difference between early voting and the actual primary day of voting, with early voting, there are multiple locations within Monroe County that you can go to. 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
0: All right, keep that in mind going forward. So that's for tomorrow. For tonight, though, the city of Rochester

0: is opening up the streets for people to do a watch party. Team USA Soccer will be taking on Paraguay. That is tonight. So they're starting to open up around 5 o'clock, and then that game won't be until about 8:30.
1: Yeah.
0: They will start the game and then go on. So if you're a part of, you've seen all these sort of watch parties. It's going to be a nice night. I don't think any rain is in the forecast for the night. So it's going to be a beautiful night, hot weather, and people can be out and about. That's going to be right in the Easton Alexander area. It's the watch party for soccer for the night. So if you're looking for somebody to do or something to do, World Cup is officially started.
1: And Governor Kathy Hochul, in New York State, she extended the bar hours
0: this.
1: Now to like July.
0: Yep, that's when it's done.
1: Yeah.
0: So smart move.
1: So if you want to, because you know those they play at all different times of the day, right? Mm-hmm. When they want it, so.

0: No. Well, I mean, you know, sometimes you get that drink on, you got to sober up. You know, you can't just jump behind the wheel of that.
1: Right.
0: That's that'll lead to even more problems. So, could I do that? No. So, like for late watch parties, like for to the whether it's soccer tonight or the game tomorrow, like the Knicks game,
1: Yeah.
0: I'm either in my house or I'm at either kinfolk. You know what I'm saying?
1: Yeah,
0: like,
1: yeah,
0: you know,
1: yeah,
0: I,
1: mean, yeah,
0: I got to be around the Knicks feeling. And I am not the same Tariq on the radio when my Knicks are playing.
1: Yeah, you're not. You're totally different.
0: No, yeah. So I've been playing with the idea of live streaming it because it cannot be done on radio.
1: If I can explain the best personality of Tariq being a Knicks fan off the radio, he's like the Knicks when they had Larry Johnson, Latrell Sprewell, and John Stein. He's like that era Knicks fan.
0: Yeah,
1: like
0: yeah.
1: So if you know what I'm talking about, those were the bad boys.
0: Yes, yes, yes. Same, a layover from the
1: those
0: Ewing.
1: Are the guys with the attitudes.
0: Yeah, from the Starks, Ewing, Oakley, and it's layover to those guys. Yes.
1: I got a feeling these guys now, they're great, man. This is a great team. They're just nice.
0: Yeah. They are nice. You know, did you see OG Anunoby after the very pleasant young man, highly intelligent, just very calm and relaxed?
1: Hold
0: I'm like,
1: up.
0: That's part of me. And then there's the other part of me that's the full rage that needs to be released every once in a while.
1: Is that video real? What's his name? Wimbyama?
0: Yeah, Wimbyama.
1: Is that real? They hit him in the head with an egg?
0: Yeah. It's not right, y'all. I'm sorry, I'm laughing.
1: Knicks fans,
0: we are. But this is what it is. Everybody's getting all bent out of shape about it.
1: No, y'all egged the man.
0: Passionate fans go over the line. It happens all the time. You have that passion. Was that right to throw the egg? Of course not. Of course it was. It wasn't right. Of course not. I don't want that to happen any place. But it's part of that little edge.
1: You egged the man.
0: We love the edge until somebody goes over the edge. We love it. We love edgy. Ooh, he's edgy. They edgy. They on the edge. And then they go over the line. They're like, why did you do that? Because they was on the edge. Sometimes you go over the line.
1: And the guy is like 8 feet. So you can't miss him.
0: It's just, it involved people getting arrested and all, you know, all the other antics. I don't condone it, but let's not pretend like we don't have past. Watch one of them countries when they win the World Cup. They're going to go crazy, too.
1: I don't think an NBA player has ever been egged before. And if they have, it has never been caught on video.
0: Yeah, that one was caught on video. You get to see all of that.
1: You New Yorkers are so rude.
0: We are. I'm not denying it. People, one don't represent all.
1: No.
0: One don't represent all. One don't represent all. Stop it. Stop it.
1: People from New York City.
0: Stop stereotyping.
1: Is the meanest, nicest people in the world.
0: But one don't represent all. We can't fall into this.
1: Y'all are the meanest, nicest people in the world. Once you break that gate down, that little shield y'all got, then y'all the nicest people. But until then, y'all got the
0: I don't judge Rochester when we see some antics here that all Rochester's like that. They not.
1: No, Rochester's nice. We're nice people. We say hi to you walking by. In New York City, y'all mind y'all business.
0: Please, don't let me catch Rochester on a bad day. We got enough videos to show you a bad day. I'll tell you that right now. But I don't think it defines all Rochester.
1: Right.
0: Like, for example, Tracy Morgan said something about teachers.
1: Mm-hmm.
0: I when I heard it, I was like, damn, that actually hurts. But I could feel the pain Tracy Morgan went through when he made the comment. I can even when you hear it, we had to play it because he's getting backlash because he's talking bad about teachers, and it's not all teachers, but the one he had put that thought in his head, and then now is out for everybody to judge. 103.9 WDKX.
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7: We'll see a mix of sun and clouds for your Friday. Not quite as humid today, but it will be a warm day, high near 88. Can't rule out an isolated shower today. Clear skies for tonight, mild. We'll see a low near 67. More sunshine and warm for your Saturday, high temperatures mid-80s. 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I'm Chief Meteorologist Richard McCullough on 103.9 WDKX. Have a good day.
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0: We are 103.9 WDKX, Rochester's number one rated radio station. Thank you for starting off your morning with us. We'll get the Dream plus your Latia in a matter of moments here at WDKX. So comedian Tracy Morgan was doing an interview. CNN's got this thing with Variety where actors talk to actors. Mm-hmm. The two Saturday Night Live alums, Marcelo Hernandez is still on the show, but Tracy Morgan is in trouble for a comment he made about teachers. Now, to be fair, you can go to WDKX.com and click on the link and you can hear and see the video and read what he said. But for the context of the show, I thought I'd play the clip and analyze what he's talking about. Here's these two talking a bit about it. Marcelo Hernandez talks about when he was in school, mm-hmm. how he would sort of cause mischief. And then Tracy Morgan adds to that.
1: In school, I talked too much.
2: No.
1: I was excessive talking.
2: You know who gave you that voice?
1: They told me I did mischief.
2: No.
1: In school, mischief.
2: I don't think they didn't know, they didn't understand you.
1: Right.
2: Mm-hmm. You had a sense of humor. Mm-hmm. And they couldn't control that.
1: They can't control
2: God that. Gave that to you.
1: Nope. And now look at, I'm getting paid for mischief.
2: And they still make a minimum wage.
1: No.
2: You know how much some teachers probably making right now?
1: Man, not enough.
2: And I can't stand teachers. You know why? Because they have a ceiling. They have a limit.
1: Mm.
2: That's all they ever going to be.
1: Man.
2: I teach my kids, sky's the limit.
1: Amen.
0: Now, I understand the sky's the limit thing. In between there, and Tracy Morgan's a comedian. You can find him funny, not find him funny. Whatever you go at. He generalized teachers.
3: Mm-hmm.
0: Now, I've had teachers that I loved, and I didn't like.
3: Yes.
0: Just like you. Yeah. Just like everybody else. So they play a very important role. My mom was a teacher. There are great teachers out there. I can go through a list of them in high school. Miss Nuara, Miss Rojas, Miss Brady. Yeah. You know, there was a ton of teachers out there. My coach Baskin. Like all of these people that were teachers. And at certain times, I didn't understand what they were doing. I do get that there is genius with sort of the talkative class clown, whoever it is that is, as Marcelo Hernandez says, is causing mischief.
3: Yeah.
0: There's something there, and it's not built for the general everyday structure of school,
3: mm-hmm.
0: that this kid is learning at a different rate.
3: Mm-hmm.
0: That being said, you could tell Tracy Morgan is still hurt by whatever some teacher might have said to him when he was a kid. So, I mean, I think it's being generalized that he's saying this by how much they make, which you could tell Marcelo Hernandez is kind of caught off guard. The comedic came out and he's like, I can't believe he said that type of thing. And he spit up his drink.
3: The teacher that made that comment, right? And not even just to Tracy Morgan. Biggie Smalls had his song Juicy. Remember the intro? He says, this goes out to the teachers that said, I'll never amount to nothing.
0: Yeah.
3: And other words that were said. Do you think those teachers that said that came from a place of malice, or that came from a place of you need to get it together?
0: I don't know. But the message was received as you ain't gonna amount to nothing.
3: Yeah.
0: Or you're,
3: as a 14, 15 year old, whatever age you are, you process this as an attack on me.
0: Maybe even younger. So the words that are being, and this is no attack on teachers. I'm just saying that I've had teachers both ways.
3: Mm-hmm.
0: I've had teachers that loved and cared about me, and my mother still loves to this day. And I've had teachers that I'm just like, I don't need to be around this guy.
3: Well, if there's any educators that's out there listening, if you had to say some harsh words to a student, did that come from a place of malice, or did that come from a place of I'm trying to set a fire under your butt, right? Because you can have a coach, right? There's a coach that gets in you, and he says some things.

0: things, some disrespectful things. Well, you take it disrespectful. But then you see a lot of players say, if coach wasn't hard on me like that, I wouldn't be where I'm at. Mm-hmm. So if there's any teachers out there, you don't even have to say your name. You can just text it anonymously. But when you say certain things to a student, where is that coming from? Mm-hmm. Do you see the kid really not amounting to nothing and going down a wrong path? Or are you saying that to try to wake him up or her up?
1: Text or call 678-1039. Let us know what's on your mind. And have you heard anything from a teacher where you're just like, man, that stuck with me even to this day,
0: yeah,
1: good or bad?
0: Right.
1: Because I believe that there's a lot more teachers out there that want their kids to succeed.
0: For the most,
1: but there are some that have said some words that, you know what I mean? I can't, even to this day, Tracy Morgan's a grown man. Even to this day, he has this belief.
0: Yeah.
1: That thing didn't pop up out of nowhere.
0: Yeah.
1: Now, I do agree with him on setting sky's the limit.
0: Yeah, definitely.
1: No
0: definitely,
1: limits
0: definitely.
1: On yourself.
0: Yeah.
1: But, I mean, it's coming off as he, you know, basically went at teachers.
0: Yeah.
1: He had a bad experience. I mean, you can listen to that clip and hear he somewhere along the line a teacher did something to him and it fueled them to make him Tracy Morgan, but he didn't forget it.
0: Yeah.
1: 1039 WDKX, the Wake Up Club. Good morning.

0: 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Frontliners texting in 678-1039 based on the comments by comedian Tracy Morgan. Let's see here. The response is like, nah, in the 80s, them teachers was different. They tell me I didn't have the cognitive ability to keep up with AP courses. Some blacks can't be quarterbacks type stuff. Got 2 degrees after that. It sticks with you. Mm. This is after they said that to this text line listener. So yeah, teachers were different in the '80s. Remember the 80s teachers? Not particularly the same. Thank you for the text line. Reads this morning. Tracy Morgan is right. The school system and teachers place students in a box, limit their growth, must learn more about life on their own personal education and development and exploration. There's a big difference between school smarts and life smarts. Agree with that. A person with straight A's, straight student can be dumb as a doorknob when it comes to everyday life experiences and situations. That's very true.
1: Yeah.
0: There are levels of intelligence. I was just talking about this the other day, about levels of intelligence, and there are intelligent people across the board on one specific thing.
1: Mm-hmm.
0: Tech, music, art,
1: mm-hmm.
0: you know what I mean? Any form of science, money. Yeah. There's people who are extremely talented and able to get money, but can't hold a conversation,
1: mm-hmm.
0: you know, nothing outside of their holds an interest for them, so they might be an introvert.
1: Mm-hmm.
0: You know, there are different people that just learn different ways.
1: Yeah.
0: But clearly from this, there is a lot of stuff from school that we need to get to. I'm gonna hold this off for Dr. Killings next week.
1: Yeah, yeah.
0: Because I feel bad. You could fight through it like this one frontliner did, went on and got 2 degrees. But what if you're still in that mode
1: mm-hmm.
0: of what someone said about you that was your teacher?
1: Yeah.
0: You know, because teachers are around kids for, what, 5-6 hours a day?
1: Yeah.
0: 5 days a week?
1: Yeah.
0: You know, you have a bad connection with one, or your student has or your child has a bad connection with one, that could stick with them.
1: But we know some great teachers, Tariq, that are passionate, principals that are passionate and that push these kids too. You know, it's just like any other profession, right? You have those that are great at what they do,
0: mm-hmm.
1: and some of them that are there just for a paycheck.
0: Yeah.
1: You have that.
0: And you can feel it as a kid.
1: You can feel it, yeah.
0: You can feel. I remember one time I did take like an exam, and I had to go to another school for it or whatever it is to test out of something. I was trying to test out of a class. In order to do that, you had to take this exam. And you could sort of like feel. One time I was just around teachers, and I'm just there as a kid getting ready to take a test in a school I really don't know.
1: Yeah.
0: And you could just feel like the tension between the teachers and stuff like that. Mm-hmm. And you could tell, I'm like, yeah. I'll rock with this guy. I want to rock with this teacher.
1: Right.
0: This teacher not feeling it today.
1: Right,
0: so whatever reason, I want to stay out the firing squad. You know what I'm saying?
1: Right.
0: And so you can feel those moments where you're just like, I don't want no parts of you know, this you know, teacher. Whatever, for whatever reason.
1: Yeah.
0: The vibe. You know what we were talking earlier about the vibe.
1: Definitely.
0: We'll talk about it with Pastor T next hour. There's this vibe that you have, you're just like, I don't bump on him like that. You know, and then there are teachers, because I just had one the other day. I was talking to one the other day that said that they sent a thank you note to their teacher about how much they care.
1: Yeah.
0: So there is that dynamic of who's really got your back when you're a student. Even as a parent, you know the teachers that your kids talk about all the time, both good and bad.
1: Yeah.
0: You know, so we'll talk to the Dream Pusher, Latia Vaughn, coming up in a matter of moments on how to handle all of that on 103.9 WDKX.
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5: We'll see a mix of sun and clouds for your Friday. Not quite as humid today, but it will be a warm day, high near 88. Can't rule out an isolated shower today. Clear skies for tonight, mild. We'll see a low near 67. More sunshine and warm for your Saturday, high temperatures mid-80s. 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I'm Chief Meteorologist Richard McCullough on 103.9 WDKX. Have a good day.

0: We are 103.9 WDKX, Rochester's number one rated radio station. Thank you for making us a part of your morning. And just the person we needed to speak with this morning here on WDKX, the Dream Pusher, Latia Vaughn. Good morning. How are you doing today?
1: Good morning. Good morning. How y'all feeling today?
0: Fantastic. So we have something for you, Latia. And we need your expertise on it, because we were talking earlier. I don't know if you had heard the comments comedian Tracy Morgan said about teachers. They don't sound good, but I could hear in his voice he ran into something as a youth in which teachers labeled him, put him in a box, and mm-hmm. you know, said he was, you know,

0: Talk too much, mischievous, all this stuff. It has obviously led to a great, successful career for him. Marcelo Hernandez, who he was talking with, and he basically went at teachers, you know, saying that they make minimum wage and, you know, that they're never going to make past that. And it just comes off. It comes off as if he's got something that someone said to him and is stuck with him, even though he's successful. So then we go to the front lines and ask for people to comment on it. And you'd be surprised how many people still carry those comments of negativity with them. And have maybe come on, grown to be very successful. Mm-hmm. And then many people who maybe not as successful in life. How do you get through that? Because I think we live a lot of our childhood, even today, as grown adults.
1: Yeah, so I need to look at his comments to see. But based on what you're saying to me is that, you know, overall, children, we learn acceptance and rejection in these three areas as a child between the ages of 0 to 7, which is, first of all, home. Second is teachers. And third, oftentimes, some sort of like religious affiliation. Now, those are first areas that we either learn acceptance or rejection. Mm-hmm. And unfortunately, because ages 0 to 7, children are normally in something called a theta state, which is a hypnosis state, which means they have no consciousness of their own. All they're doing is downloading programs and environments. They're downloading mannerisms. They're subconsciously downloading value systems. And so those are such crucial years in growing up. So I can see to the point of you stating that there are grown adults that still have a good or bad taste in their mouth concerning teachers or academia or their experiences as a child. But it's unfortunate, though, because I do see both sides where and we probably all have experienced that, a teacher that really didn't care for us, mm-hmm, or, mm-hmm, you know, didn't want to invest extra. And then you see teachers that go above and beyond, and they're feeding the kids and they're pouring into them, speaking life over them. And so it is unfortunate. My hope would be in his commentary, which I need to see, that he gave it a very well-rounded structure at the end to say this is not all teachers. But maybe just speaking to his own personal experience.
0: Yeah, I didn't. The clip ends there. And to give it real justice, go to WDKX.com and go to the app, and you can hear the clip that everybody's sort of talking about. I think it's just the generalization, yeah, of it. Mm-hmm. I think the generalization is something we fall into, that he says he can't stand teachers. And from, I believe, from his experience. But there are these things that we do, Latia, where we generalize. I can't stand this. I can't stand, mm-hmm, this person. I can't stand dating. I can't stand the job. I can't stand politics. I can't stand, like, we generalize it. There is some good in some of the stuff that's going on, but we stay grounded and focused on what's negative a lot without enjoying some of the positives that we do experience.
1: Yeah, no, I agree. And that is unfortunate. Our human psyche, the natural human psyche, always cautions on the era of negativity. It normally stems from survival, right? So you're always on watch. You're always on guard. And unless you feel safe within a tribe, you feel safe within numbers. Numbers represent safety when we were hunters and gatherers and period. So now evolving into community. And so I think sometimes our brains always looks for the threat, right? It always is looking for the threat of harm, of trauma, of is a lion going to come and eat me? And unfortunately, I know, right? Well, I don't know. It wasn't there a mountain lion in Rochester what last
0: year? Yeah, it's true.
1: Yeah,
0: it's true.
1: I'm just saying. But unfortunately, that seeps into our social lives. And so now we're always looking for the threat when the man comes to ask us for the number, or you automatically get offended instead of communicating to kind of see, was it just a misunderstanding? And so I do feel that sometimes we have to put in, all of us, nobody's exempt, putting in a little bit more effort to think critically about the moment and before our emotions speak for us out loud, especially when we have public platforms, is to evaluate, okay, let me navigate this carefully, because there's people that follow us, there's people that believe in us, there are mentees that you know are on the journey with us, and we always

0: want to make sure we put on the best foot forward as much as we can, even though we're not perfect. But you do find that a lot. But oftentimes it does stem from trauma. It stems from our past. Unfortunately, it stems from us always trying to find the threat. It's so funny, Ernest, when we first started dating, he told me, because I was, you know, I'm this single, independent Black woman. Okay, I could open the door for myself. I could pay for my own. You know, I was working in corporate America. And one day he told me to shut up and let me do this for him. He said, let me open this door for you, woman. But I didn't realize that for me, for so many years, when you're used to doing everything for yourself, I had to let the guard down to allow someone else to help or to allow me to not have to do everything on my own. And so we always have to kind of evaluate how we're treating people in our relationships.
1: Yeah, it's very interesting. And I think that the dynamic to focus on too is why to go to parent-teacher conference, why to make sure you know what's going on as far as everybody being on the same team as to whether your son or daughter needs help in a course or is distracting from the class. You know what I mean? It's, you got to have that sort of balance. It's a hard thing to do because sometimes we don't have that communication with the teacher for whatever reason. But it's important. I mean, my wife and I have had these discussions before about, and our kids come home, we like this teacher, we don't like this teacher. And I'm like, well, welcome to life. You're going to have to deal with people you don't like, and you're going to have wonderful people you're going to want to be able to have an engagement with past, you know, a certain point of school. So this is the real world. And I try to explain it to my kids. I'm like, you're not going to like everybody you're going to work with.
0: Right.
1: You know, so it is what it is. I'll take a quick break, come back, wrap things up at W.

when our pride was low. Looking at the world like, where do we go? And we hate po-po when they kill us dead in the street for sure. I'm at the preacher's door, my knees getting weak.

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1: Listen, I got a question to ask Latia, because Latia, you're born and raised in Rochester, right? So you pretty much know the people here. I told Tariq earlier this hour, people from New York City are the meanest, nicest people. They're mean at first, very aggressive, but then when you get to know them, they can be the most loyal, loving people.
0: It's very true. Very true.
2: And so, because, you know, it reminds me of this video I saw, and it was this gentleman who was in New York, and he was coming from like a southern state, and he was just asking, he was at the subway, saying, excuse me, can you show me to the A train? And there was a guy, you know, a brother, he was just like, yeah, take such and such, such a. He was like, okay, thank you. And he was like, man, you know, I'm visiting. He was like, what the F you talking to me for? Go on the train. Like, he had him for a minute. He had 10 seconds. And the guy and the poor white gentleman, he was just like, yeah, I'm excited to be here. You know, I'm looking for some restaurants. And he just let him have it.
3: Yeah, he's like, yeah, this ain't no interview, dog. It's time to, I got to go do what I got to do.
2: Right, he gave you the directions that you asked for, right? You stop it. You know what it is? You got to be careful. I'm telling y'all. You have to have it when you're in New York City, because if somebody's walking fast or they're trying to catch a train or they're trying to get, and you stop them mid-stride, you better be quick.
3: Messing the flow up.
2: You know, what you need, you know, what do you need? Now, if somebody's lollygagging like you, then yeah, hold a conversation, but and

0: And that poor gentleman, he just kind of put his but he didn't realize it. So yes, the switch is there. The switch is definitely there. But you know, hopefully he'll have more discernment when he's on the streets.
1: But in Rochester, if that happened in Rochester, we would actually sit there and talk to them. So where are you from?
2: Depending on where you're at.
1: But in New York, no matter where you're at in New York, you get that.
0: Mm-hmm. Yeah, I agree. You know, it's so funny because Ernest, when we first was visiting my family, we were dating, he says, Rochester's country. I said, no, it's not. And I got offended. What you mean country? You know, you're Southern.
2: It is.
0: And you know, people are like, well, you're not the boroughs. And I said, okay, so you want to continue this relationship, we're going to have to set some boundaries. Okay? you know, we upstate New York. but you know what? You're right. I do feel if you compare Rochester to the city, yes, there are more people that will hold conversations, that they will engage and interact with each other. But certain parts of Rochester, you know, you just may just want to keep it pushing, you know, you know, like that gentleman learned it, you know, learned his lesson. But I think overall, I think Rochester has, there's more people that will engage than won't.
3: Yes.
0: And so
3: yes.
0: I wouldn't lump the whole Rochester in that same scenario.
1: But New Yorkers, I do.
2: You know, well, I mean, you know, I've lived down there for 18 years. There's softness in what you said earlier once they get to know you.
1: Yeah.
2: But if you're on the block and you're driving by or you're walking by, it's a F you right now.
0: They don't know you.
2: Yeah. Get out the way.
0: They don't know you.
2: Yeah.
0: Uh-huh. Yep. Yeah, and, yeah. What you want. You know, what you want. But it is that switch. But I say this, once you get to know them, they are loyal. Mm-hmm. I mean, loyal and down for you. And so I just think that, you know, you just learn where you're at. Okay, that's all.
2: learn where you're at. Very good.
0: Learn where you're at. This is that true. Good English?
2: Yeah. I don't think it's good English, but I understand what you're saying. Let's put it to that
0: way.
2: You know how we talk. We'll hear what you're saying. No, it's not proper English, but it translates in your brain as, oh, I hear 100%. Mm-hmm. I'm down with that. Well, listen, go ahead.
0: Oh, no, go ahead. No, I'm saying I appreciate that.
2: 103.9 WDKX, the Wake Up Club, Dream Pusher Latia Vaughn. In the short time this morning, appreciate you. I know you're busy today with the family, so enjoy your day, enjoy your weekend, and we'll talk to you next week.
0: Yes, I love you guys so much. Enjoy your weekend, Rochester. Enjoy the warm weather. Be kind to one another. I feel like I'm just doing a PSA, but I appreciate y'all. I appreciate y'all.
2: No, y'all the nicest people in Rochester. Y'all don't either. It should be no problems this weekend.
1: But New Yorkers took an egg and hit an NBA player in the head after a game. Is that nice?
0: Oh my God.
1: Rochesterians would never do that.
0: Yeah, I don't think so. I mean, I was like, now I have my words for this gentleman, but I was like, whoa. I think that was taking it too far.
1: New York is taking it too far all the time.
2: If you want to live on the edge, sometimes you go over the edge.
0: You know, it makes you feel alive. Is that what it is?
2: No, I'm not condoning what happened, but this is what happens when you live on the edge. When you live on the edge, you go over the line. And that was over the line.
0: I was shocked, but they've already headed back to San Antonio, didn't they?
2: They're there now, getting ready for tomorrow night. So I wish my Knicks luck. I appreciate that. But when you come back to New York, hopefully there ain't no game six.
0: I hope so as well. We're going to be on the edge of our seats. Ernest and we was trying to scream quietly because we didn't want to wake up the kids.
2: Yeah.
0: And I mean, it was just, you know, pandemonium. The greatest comeback. I mean, it was such a powerful moment.
2: Man, my kids grown, so they heard it all. I pay the rent around here. I know, so you're going to hear me screaming. But my team went like that. 103.9 WDKX.
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3: All right, my go-getters, you know what time it is. It's time for that go-getter report. So let's get right into it. 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And one I love to see is how R&B powerhouse Jasmine Sullivan is giving back in a major way. The Grammy-winning singer recently partnered with her alma mater and designer to make sure students could show up to prom 2026 in style by providing free dresses and tuxedos for their special night. Now, that's what paying it forward looks like, creating memories, boosting confidence, and helping students celebrate one of the biggest milestones of their high school experience without the added financial stress. So big congratulations to those students and big salute to Jasmine Sullivan. 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The partnership could open doors for emerging talent and create new opportunities across the music industry. Now, the question is, what will this collaboration produce and who will be the next star to emerge from it? We'll definitely keep an eye out on this one because I actually like this combination. Well, this right here wraps up that Go-Getter Report. 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
3: We'll see a mix of sun and clouds for your Friday. Not quite as humid today, but it will be a warm day, high near 88. Can't rule out an isolated shower today. Clear skies for tonight, mild. We'll see a low near 67. More sunshine and warm for your Saturday, high temperatures mid-80s. 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Call Attorney Al Parisi, 888-8000. I'm Chief Meteorologist Richard McCullough on 103.9 WDKX. Have a good day.
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0: We are 1039 WDKX, the Wake Club, Rochester's number one rated radio station. Thank you for starting off your Friday morning with us, TGIF. Heading into the weekend, it is hot. Don't stay hot and be prepared to deal with the hotness.
1: Listen, Pastor T, good morning, sir.
2: Good morning. So good to be here. So good to see you guys. And I'm going to say it because it's hot. Go Knicks.
0: There you
2: almost
0: go.
2: Lost hope.
0: There you go.
2: Almost lost hope.
1: Yeah. I see your team spirit, man.
0: We fall down, but we get up.
1: Now, I see you got the Knicks hat on. You're rooting for them. Big game tomorrow. If the Knicks pull it off tomorrow.
2: Yes.
1: The first time in, what, 52 years?
2: 53 years.
1: 53 years. Yes. The New York Knicks will bring a NBA championship to the city of New York. Now, I wanted to get your thoughts on something. On this topic, and I'm going to use this as an example. You don't have to jump in. We're not talking about this person. I'm just going to use it as an example. Okay. But on game three, when the Knicks lost, a lot of people blamed that on the president, said he came in there and killed the energy. Remember, you heard the boos and stuff like that. Mm-hmm. So I want to get your thoughts on.
0: And he did. I Tariq said it. I just use a mush. All right. No game six. Let's win it in five.
1: That's now, it. I want to get your thoughts on. People, because there are people out there that have that aura to where they'll come into a room where it's very joyful and then the energy will just die.

0: What do you call those people?
1: Oh man, that's a great question. Energy stealers. Some people have the term energy vampires. I don't know. But you know, yeah, looking at game three, you know, game three for the Knicks and Spurs basketball game, you know, really almost became an event, and some people label it as a spectacle.
0: Yeah. Mm.
1: To where those who aren't usually there had come there. Now, I'm not, for those of you who, you know, the teaching that we talk about in Romans 13, to where any elected official was there at the hand of God and not us. And so, but you can have people who will walk into a vibrant room and begin to kill the vibe. And it could be because of their negativity, or it could be because of their reputation, or it could be because of just the energy and the aura that they bring. And so it's important to look at that.
0: I mean, because you have some people that can come in a room and not say a word and the energy dies.
1: Yes.
0: And that always like boggled my mind. Like, how does that happen? They didn't even say anything.
1: Because of the reputation that they carry. Because of what they present.
2: Which actually makes it harder, because what if you're in leadership? You like a cohesive team. Any leader out there, you need a cohesive team to get work done. But sometimes the jokes can go a little too long, and we're not getting work done. And in comes the supervisor or the foreman or whoever it is that's kind of like, all right, guys, break it up. It's like, oh, I can't. Ted be always messing up stuff. Like, Ted doesn't want to ruin the vibe. Ted wants to get the results so the work is done. But it's a fine line between the two in leadership.
1: It sure is. Somebody has to be the bad guy.
0: Like, I know, and we're all human. Everybody's human. I know inside, and I'm not saying that your church, but I know in churches somewhere in the world, that there's a person that comes into the room and kills the energy. How do, on the spiritual side, how do you handle that? How do you deal with those type of people?
1: It depends. Now, if it's interpersonal interaction, then, you know, you speak to them with respect.
0: Yeah.
1: You know, I like to speak to people with respect. I like to look them in their eye. I like to give them my full attention, which helps them to know that they're being seen and they're being heard.
0: Right.
1: Because sometimes, really, that's all it is with a person, is they want to be seen and they want to be heard. Other times, if it's someone who comes in and they're being disruptive, then you have to speak to that disruptive, because there is a place and a time for order. So just like Tariq has said, you know, if you've taken too long of a lunch break, which I have done sometimes.
0: Yeah.
1: You've taken too long of a lunch break, and the boss comes in and say, okay, but time to get back to work. What's the most important thing? Get back to work. Because you're there to do a job. When you understand that you're there and you serve under the code of conduct or the policies and procedures that for the organization that you work for, then you got to adhere to those policies and procedures, those SOPs, so that, you know, you can keep your job. Right. Somebody has to be the one to
0: lay the law down
1: and create order, but then also push you to get the best out of you.
2: Yeah, it's a fine line.
1: It's
2: a fine line, and especially if the individual you're talking to is a coworker, or even sometimes a parenting kid, it's a fine line. You know, mom and dad can be cool, but mom and dad, clean room.
1: I'm not your friend. I'm not your friend.
0: Now, I know we're talking about energy killers, but hey, I'm rooting for the Knicks, and I hope the Knicks go to San Antonio and probably kill the energy in that stadium, in that arena.
1: I hope the energy is great with the Knicks fans around the world, because we want to make sure that we take the energy out of the room in San Antonio.
2: Yeah, just don't put that energy into flipping cars and starting riots.
0: Bring that energy back to New York. Not the bad energy, the good energy.
2: Can you just pray, please, that we don't do that, Pastor T? Because, you know, some of us in Nick Nation go a little too far.
1: Yeah,
2: you know what I'm saying?
1: Yeah, that excitement, man, 53 years. And if we do bring this home, it's going to be exciting. But everyone should be safe and have fun.
2: What time is service on Sunday?
1: 9:45 a.m. at the Church of Love Faith Center, 700 Exchange Street in our great city of Rochester, New York.
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0: 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WDKX weather.
1: We'll see a mix of sun and clouds for your Friday. Not quite as humid today, but it will be a warm day, high near 88. Can't rule out an isolated shower today. Clear skies for tonight, mild. We'll see a low near 67. More sunshine and warm for your Saturday, high temperatures mid-80s. 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I'm Chief Meteorologist Richard McCullough on 103.9 WDKX.

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1: They picked the wrong community because we are fighting back.
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try the action, have a thing going out, right? How your lunch bitch just saying, you know what it is, right? A lot of people be saying, they say this right here.

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Shred mix in full effect right about now on a Friday. Check the mix, baby. You know what it is, right? The weekend is here. What we doing, y'all? What we doing over here, huh? What we doing out there, too, you know? It's all about that Friday sensation, because tonight something's going on. I hope y'all safe it up while y'all out there, too. Safe it up real nicely, real nice. It's all about 103.9 WDKX. This is Deja Vu at Noon Super. Power hours in full effect right now. Weather hot outside, man. The weather's hot, hot, hot. Today is national, this is fly right here. Shock and Sean came up with this right here. National Peanut Butter Cookie Day today. Tough. Tough when you find some peanut butter cookies that's on point. Whew, tough. That's fly right there, right? Then we got National Superman Day today. Don't you know the first Superman was created in 1933 by this cat's name, Jerry Siegel and Joe Shuster? Superman Day today with some peanut butter cookies. How fly is that, right? Uh-huh. Nice. And you check this out. In Brazil right now, it's Valentine's Day. Right now, over there in Brazil, they're celebrating Valentine's Day right now. It's crazy, all right? Uh-huh. Just thought I'd let y'all know that. You know what it is, right? But who's here right now? Oh, I'm out of here. It's 103.9 WDKX.

0: all the time. You have now that passion. Was that right to throw the egg? Of course not.
1: People from New York City.
0: Stop stereotyping.
1: Is the meanest, nicest people in the world.
0: But one don't represent all. We can't fall into this.
1: Y'all are the meanest, nicest people in the world. Once you break that gate down, that little shield y'all got, y'all the nicest people. But until then, y'all got the
0: I don't judge Rochester when we see some antics here that all Rochester's like that. They not.
1: No, Rochester's nice. We're nice people.
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1: We'll see a mix of sun and clouds for your Friday. Not quite as humid today, but it will be a warm day, high near 88. Can't rule out an isolated shower today. Clear skies for tonight, mild. We'll see a low near 67. More sunshine and warm for your Saturday, high temperatures mid-80s. 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I'm Chief Meteorologist Richard McCullough on 103.9 WDKX. Have a good day.
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1: Check the flavors real nice right now, right?
0: Down, down, down, down, down, down, down, down, down, down, down,
1: down, down, down, down, down, down, down, down, down, down,
0: down, down, down, down, down, down, down, down, down,
1: down, down, down, down, down, down, down, down, down, down, down, down, down, down, down, down, down, down, down, down, down, down, down, down, down, down, down,
0: down, down, down, down, down, down, down, down, down, down, down, down, down, down,
1: down, down, down, down, down, down, down, down, down, down, down, down, down, down, down, down, down, down, down, down, down, down, down, down, down, down,
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1: down, down, down, down, down, down, down, down, down, down, down, down, down, down, down, down,
0: down, down, down, down, down, down, down, down, down, down, down,
1: superstar DJs back in the day should hold us down for real.
0: All guys got to wait until the next evening.
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0: Now when we come, watch out.
1: Castro, DJ DeWite, Call the Cat. Man, it was crazy out back then, man. DJ Skills. Maestro, what up?
0: Give him the mic, I will sit and sit down.
1: Them cats used to hold it down every time you go to dance hall. It was all of them playing sometime, you dig? Records like this, they always used to play. They used to take it back just like that. Right? So you come to the dance hall, you come to the party, hear stuff like this outside. Nothing but the bass line sounding like this. Like this. You at the door trying to get in. You can't wait to get in. Then as soon as you walk

Taking it back, super classic right now. If you was back at that time, you already know what it is. Click Suits and Travel Fox Eye. Move it. Praise our God. Samuel, easy out there. Money late, what up?

check. Steve's off one. Superpower Wild in full effect right about now. The Friday. Took you there for a second, you can brand it. Nice with it, right? Today is national. Peanut butter cookie day today. And Superman day today. Yes, man. Shout out to the all the old school DJs I named out there on the dance hall side of things. Chuck Norris, you know what I'm saying? Website, Bigger Ford.

0: 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Shout out Andre Marcel. DJ Cookie holds it down with the flavors, of course. But y'all safe it up out there. It's 103.9 WDKX.
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0: 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And leave your comments. This weekend, I got a great battle. Two amazing artists, Luther Vandross and Stevie Wonder. Who do you like? 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
1: 103.9 WDKX thanks the New York State Legislative Task Force, NYSBLT, and especially New York State Senator Lee Webb of the 52nd Senate District and New York State Assemblyman Damon Meeks of the 137th District for honoring WDKX during their recent Black Music Month recognition celebration on the New York State Senate floor in our state's capital in Albany. They highlighted the fact that WDKX is the only Black-owned FM radio station in the entire state of New York. And they recognized our contributions and impact WDKX has had on the Rochester community for 52 years related to the history of Black music by promoting unity and pride among music enthusiasts of Black music across genres and generations in Rochester, New York State, and beyond.

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1: Knicks fans.
0: We are. But this is what it is. Everybody's getting all bent out of shape about it.
1: No, y'all egged the man.
0: Passionate fans go over the line. It happens all the time. You have all that passion. Was that right to throw the egg? Of course not.
1: People from New York City.
0: Stop stereotyping.
1: Is the meanest, nicest people in the world.
0: But one don't represent all. We can't fall into this.
1: Y'all are the meanest, nicest people in the world. Once you break that gate down, that little shield y'all got, then y'all the nicest people. But until then, y'all got the
0: Don't judge Rochester when we see some antics here that all Rochester's like that. They not.
1: No, Rochester's nice. We're nice people.
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0: 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Drake with something brand new at 2. It's called Classic and it samples a classic song, especially if you are from Memphis, Tennessee, or just familiar with the group Just Cuz. They released a song back in 91 called Don't Beat Around the Bush, and a lot of fans noticed the sample immediately. Others just recognized Drake for bringing back that classic 90s R&B sound. So if you didn't know, now you know. It's your girl Jazzy T. This is Rochester's Best Ride Home on a Throwback Thursday. Of course, we'll get into some throwbacks after the 3 o'clock hour, but first, what's new at 2 from Chris Brown and Leon Thomas, Fallen, Tone Stith with Fly. We'll also hear from Sway Lee and Janae with Mural. That's all on the way coming up next right here on DKX.
1: 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They highlighted the fact that WDKX is the only Black-owned FM radio station in the entire state of New York. And they recognized our contributions and impact WDKX has had on the Rochester community for 52 years related to the history of Black music by promoting unity and pride among music enthusiasts of Black music across genres and generations in Rochester, New York State, and beyond. Once again, thanks to Assemblyman Damon Meeks of the 137th District and to New York State Senator Lee Webb from the 52nd Senate District. 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

1039 WDKX. Well, tonight is looking lovely for soccer fans as the U.S. hosts the World Cup for the first time in 30 years. And the city of Rochester is inviting you out to a World Cup watch party tonight. It will happen.

open to the public. All right, so tonight's game technically takes place in Inglewood, and the U.S. men's national soccer team is kicking off against for a match against Paraguay. And so, yeah, hoping for a win on tonight on the heels of all the excitement happening in New York City with the New York Knicks and all of that. And then, to make it even sweeter, New York / New Jersey will actually be hosting 8 of the matches that kick off tomorrow, starting with Brazil and Morocco. And WDKX is home to

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0: to find out where all the early voting polling sites are in Monroe County. Monday morning, we'll have Dr. Sean McKeever in, talking about finances and giving us little tips on how we can be better with our money. Weather and traffic updates all morning long, and I got you covered with the Don't Be Late at 8 morning mix, getting you up ready to begin your work week. It all begins 5 a.m. with the Wake Up Club, only on
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0: So I was telling you about this World Cup watch party that is kicking off tonight. If you are a soccer fan, definitely the place to be. It kicks off at 5 o'clock, but it's a bit of a traffic alert as well. So they're kicking off this World Cup watch party at East and Alexander Street. So if that is a normal part of your commute, you may want to avoid the area. I can only imagine it's going to be a lot of people out there with live music, food, drinks, games, and of course, the big monitors that are set up to watch the kickoff of the World Cup here in the United States. That starts at 5 o'clock tonight. So just be aware, they're partying until 11 o'clock. 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

1039 WDKX thanks the New York State Legislative Task Force, NYSBLT, and especially New York State Senator Lee Webb of the 52nd Senate District and New York State Assemblyman Damon Meeks of the 137th District for honoring WDKX during their recent Black Music Month recognition celebration on the New York State Senate floor in our state's capital in Albany. They highlighted the fact that WDKX is the only Black-owned FM radio station in the entire state of New York. And they recognized our contributions and impact WDKX has had on the Rochester community for 52 years related to the history of Black music by promoting unity and pride among music enthusiasts of Black music across genres and generations in Rochester, New York State, and beyond. Once again, thanks to Assemblyman Damon Meeks of the 137th District and to New York State Senator Lee Webb from the 52nd Senate District. Thank you from 103.9

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1: Warm day, high near 88. Can't rule out an isolated shower today. Clear skies for tonight. Mild. We'll see a low near 67. More sunshine and warm for your Saturday. High temperatures mid-80s. 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I'm Chief Meteorologist Richard McCullough of 103.9 WDKX. 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

103.9 WDKX celebrating Gemini season on today. If it is your birthday, happy, happy birthday from your girl Jazzy T. And also Lil Duval celebrating his last day, well, last year in his 40s, 49 today. Sonia Manzano, better known as Maria from Sesame Street, turns 76 today. And rapper Don Toliver turns 32. Happy birthday.

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0: 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Everybody's getting all bent out of shape about it.
1: No, y'all egg the man.
0: Passionate fans go over the line. It happens all the time. You have all that passion. Was that right to throw the egg? Of course not.
1: People from New York City.
0: Stop stereotyping.
1: Is the meanest, nicest people in the world.
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1: Y'all are the meanest, nicest people in the world. Once you break that gate down, that little shield y'all got, then y'all the nicest people. 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
0: I don't judge Rochester when we see some antics here that all Rochester's like that. They not.
1: No, Rochester's nice. We're nice people.
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0: The weekend is here. It's 103.9 WDKX. Can you feel the excitement in the air? Even if you're not into soccer, I mean, it is pretty cool that the United States is hosting the World Cup for the first time in 30 years. So the city of Rochester is hosting a World Cup watch party tonight. All right. And that is already shut down a portion of East Avenue between Alexander and Union Street. So just that whole bar area there is shut down already to traffic. They are setting up the large monitors. There's going to be food, drinks, games, music, all the things. It kicks off at 5 o'clock. So the Jazzy Drive at 5, it will be live, like out and about. So if you are traveling in the downtown area, avoid East Avenue. If you want to come for the celebration, like I said, it kicks off at 5 and they party until 11 o'clock tonight. DJ Wyatt will be up in the building for the Jazzy Drive at 5 mix show. Matter of fact, you tell it.
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0: It's 1039 WDKX, your girl Jazzy T. Man, it's the 12th day of June. A lot of stuff going on. Got the World Cup watch party that is kicking off with the first match here in the U.S. of A. And East Avenue is already shut down, just FYI, between Union and Alexander, already shut down for the watch party there. And, man, I'm just excited. I mean, the energy that all of the people are bringing up from New York City with the Knicks, like, honestly, I feel like I'm from the city. Like, they said we got 72 hours. Well, they won't say that, you're from upstate. Like, everybody is from New York right now. Definitely feeling that energy, feeling the energy of the World Cup, feeling the energy of Gemini season, feeling the energy of the class of 2026. You got, like, what, 4 or 5 days left of high school? Like, period, end of story. Man, this is a good day. It is a great day, and I'm so glad that you're hanging out with us. We got the soundtrack for you with DJ Wire inside the Jazzy Drive at 5 Mix Show. Coming up next right here on 103.9 WDKX.
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T. As I mentioned, East Avenue, people already filling in for the city's World Cup watch party. It is happening East Ave between Alexander, Union Street, and beyond. You know how it is, that whole corridor on fire tonight.

5. I know it's a little bit cloudy out there, but it's right around 78 degrees, so at least that temperature has come down a little bit, and we can enjoy the evening wherever you may be on your way to. We appreciate you keeping us on. 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

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Monday morning, we'll have Dr. Sean McKeever in, talking about finances and giving us little tips on how we can be better with our money. Weather and traffic

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Rochester's best ride home with your girl, Jazzy T. Thank you so much for riding with me. And yes, it looks great out there. I mean, ain't even no traffic to complain about. No rain, no thunderstorm right now. Like, it's getting a little bit cooler. So we are just feeling good going in.

you go, whether you are going down to San Antonio for the game, or if you're going to kick in some watch party somewhere that doesn't have DKX on their FM dial, you can still take us with you. On your phone, just download that WDKX app. You can check out the streams. You can check out Rock the Set. And, of course, you can always be in the know on what's happening in and around the area. I know Darien Lake tomorrow, right? That's June the 13th already. Wiz Khalifa Show with MGK. So shout out to all of the winners.

0: 1039 WDKX thanks the New York State Legislative Task Force, NYSBLT, and especially New York State Senator Lee Webb of the 52nd Senate District and New York State Assemblyman Damon Meeks of the 137th District for honoring WDKX during their recent Black Music Month recognition celebration on the New York State Senate floor in our state's capital in Albany. They highlighted the fact that WDKX is the only Black-owned FM radio station in the entire state of New York. And they recognized our contributions and impact WDKX has had on the Rochester community for 52 years related to the history of Black music by promoting unity and pride among music enthusiasts of Black music across genres and generations in Rochester, New York State, and beyond. Once again, thanks to Assemblyman Damon Meeks of the 137th District and to New York State Senator Lee Webb from the 52nd Senate District. 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
0: 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I woke up a couple meal on my plate.
2: It's 1039 WDKX. Wrapping up the Jazzy Drive at 5. We got an accident, though, up on 590 Norton Street. That is impacting traffic between 104 and the scene of the crash there. That's it for accidents, though. Just a quick reminder, you do got a portion of East Ave that is shut down right now for the rest of the night. That's for the city's World Cup watch party. So between Union and Alexander, that is shut down, but that's also where the party at tonight. So if you are in the mood to just check out some soccer, you just want to be around some live music and some food and games and whatnot, and just be outside, that's where we at tonight. It's 1039 WDKX. Happy Friday. Happy Gemini season. I will talk to you next week if you're headed down to Darien Lake tomorrow for the Wiz Khalifa show. Be safe, drive safe, and all that good stuff. All right, I'm going to leave you with some T-Pain and B.O.B. because that's the way the weekend feel. Up, down. We can do this all day. It's 1039 WDKX.
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4: Warm day, high near 88. Can't rule out an isolated shower today. Clear skies for tonight, mild. We'll see a low near 67. More sunshine and warm for your Saturday. High temperatures mid-80s. If you've been injured in a car accident, make it easy. 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
1: Clear skies for tonight. Mild. We'll see a low near 67. More sunshine and warm for your Saturday. High temperatures mid-80s. If you've been injured in a car accident, make it easy. Call attorney Al Parisi, 888-8000. I'm Chief Meteorologist Richard McCullough of 103.9 WDKX. Have a good day. You can get-

Early bird, get the worm. Give me head, I want your sperm. Can't teach these guys. No, these tenders, let them learn. No, they hate to see me win. Play that ush, let it.

0: 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We can't fall into this.
1: Y'all are the meanest, nicest people in the world. Once you break that gate down, that little shield y'all got, then y'all the nicest people. But until then, y'all got
0: I don't judge Rochester when we see some antics here that all Rochester's like that. They not.
1: No, Rochester's nice. We're nice people.
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1: 1039 WDKX thanks the New York State Legislative Task Force, NYSBLT, and especially New York State Senator Lee Webb of the 52nd Senate District and New York State Assemblyman Damon Meeks of the 137th District for honoring WDKX during their recent Black Music Month recognition celebration on the New York State Senate floor in our state's capital in Albany. They highlighted the fact that WDKX is the only Black-owned FM radio station in the entire state of New York. And they recognized our contributions and impact WDKX has had on the Rochester community for 52 years related to the history of Black music by promoting unity and pride among music enthusiasts of Black music across genres and generations in Rochester, New York State, and beyond. Once again, thanks to Assemblyman Damon Meeks of the 137th District and to New York State Senator Lee Webb from the 52nd Senate District. 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
6: Allow me to reintroduce myself. 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
7: It's going down.

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1: Clear skies for tonight. Mild. We'll see a low near 67. More sunshine and warm for your Saturday. High temperatures mid-80s. 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I'm Chief Meteorologist Richard McCullough of 103.9 WDKX.

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0: 1039 WDKX thanks the New York State Legislative Task Force, NYSBLT, and especially New York State Senator Lee Webb of the 52nd Senate District and New York State Assemblyman Damon Meeks of the 137th District for honoring WDKX during their recent Black Music Month recognition celebration on the New York State Senate floor in our state's capital in Albany. They highlighted the fact that WDKX is the only Black-owned FM radio station in the entire state of New York. And they recognized our contributions and impact WDKX has had on the Rochester community for 52 years related to the history of Black music by promoting unity and pride among music enthusiasts of Black music across genres and generations in Rochester, New York State, and beyond. Once again, thanks to Assemblyman Damon Meeks of the 137th District and to New York State Senator Lee Webb from the 52nd Senate District. 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